0: the sloppy bit in the middle of The Dark Side of the Moon this week. Very dramatic at the end. We started off with Sean Mullins and a fairly recent song called You Mean Everything to Me. We followed that with Paul Carrack and his interpretation of Chuck Jackson's Any Day Now. Then Tom Rush, who wrote and recorded No Regrets about 7 years before the Walker Brothers had the hits with it. That wasn't the original recording. I think he redid it when they took it into the charts. And we finished off with Terry Reid, a singer who, because of contractual liabilities, was unable to accept the offer to become the lead singer of a new band called Led Zeppelin in 1968. That was Stay With Me, Baby.
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Well, it all seems to be going well there. That's the Alan Parsons Project and the song called The Cask of Amontillado. And before that, we heard Roger McGuinn from his album Back from Rio and King of the Hill sharing vocals with Tom Petty on a little insight into the ongoing party situation for rock and roll stars and media stars in general. From their album The World, recorded in 1991 now, this is the wonderful Pendragon and a song called Prayer.

0: They've made a lot of albums over the years, and I haven't heard a bad one yet. 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
2: 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This is what it means.

Amazing Blondel from their album England, and Dolor Dulcis, which I think is your actual Latin. I think Dulcis was sweet, not sure what Dolor was. This is the intro quiz coming up now. Now, don't throw things, because that's all you're getting. But it is quite well known. Who's the group? What's the hit single called? Now, one of those songs that I could probably only play on a programme called The Dark Side of the Moon, with A Song for Me. This is Family.

I think it was the title track from one of their albums, Family, and a song called A Song For Me. Now with a comparatively long song for him, more than 2.5 minutes, this is JJ Cale.

JJ Cale, and I got the same old blues, and so will you have if you haven't got the intro quiz right. Thanks very much for keeping me company. Hope you can join me same time next week up here on the dark side of the moon. And if you want a request on a future show, rock@greatoldies.co.uk is the email address. The answer to the intro quiz was Free and My Brother Jake.

There's never been a decade quite like the 70s. 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Hi, I'm Jeff Dorsett. I'm going to be here with Supersonic 70s, with classic album of the week, the Old Grey Whistle Test Memory, 7 p.m. Mondays and 2 p.m. on Wednesdays on Whitecliffs Radio, the home of East Kent Riviera.

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1: Life's like that, isn't it? Only the other day I was walking in the West End and suddenly I was set upon by hordes of fans and admirers who wanted to touch my clothes. So I took sanctuary in a nearby cinema. Normally, of course, I don't go in, but that day I saw something that really moved me. I'd like to share this wonderful experience with you. It was the sound of music.

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3: 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Ja.

Hi, everybody. Welcome back to another amazing episode of Somewhere in Time with me, Jeff Hyman. Today, we're honoring an iconic music legend. I'm talking about Clive Davis, passed away on June 22nd, and he was just amazing. You're going to come to see that if you don't know it already. So relax, listen to this classic, and I'll see you when we get back.

Well, that lady certainly doesn't need any introduction, talking about the one and only Whitney Houston with I Will Always Love You. And that's the story of Clive Davis. As we go through the show and you begin to see the artists that he discovered and worked with, if you're not already familiar with him, your jaw is going to drop, because he just was one of a kind. He was, if you're not familiar with him, a music executive and four-time Grammy Award winner. As I say, he died on June 22nd. He was 94 years old and was known for his ability to identify hits and his close collaboration with artists. He's credited with discovering and guiding Whitney Houston, bringing other superstars like Aretha Franklin, Bruce Springsteen, and Carlos Santana to the forefront of culture. And what we're going to do today is we are going to listen to the music, the classic tunes of some of these artists. So coming up in the next set, two artists that really do not need any introduction. And again, like I say, I'm going to be playing the hits, their early hits, the hits that kind of put them on the map. So first, we've got Aretha Franklin, unbelievable. And the song, of course, Respect. That was a huge coming out hit for her. She's going to be followed by Carlos Santana. Amazing. And Carlos, one of his earliest hits was a song called Evil Ways. And that's what we're going to be doing. We're going to listen to those two. I've got a special surprise for you today that I put into this show. You know, I don't record new material very often, but I just released a track called Daddy Played the Banjo. Just came out a few days ago, and it features an artist by the name of Ray Lee, and she's amazing. So I asked Ray to join me for a section of the show so that you could get to know her, have a listen to her, to the song, her new song, both submitted for Grammys, and I think you'll enjoy that section. So let's get on with it, and I'll see you when I get back.

Was Aretha Franklin with Respect and Carlos Santana Evil Ways. These are, as you know, two, you know, classic coming out songs for these artists. We got many more of them to come in the show. A little bit more about Clive. I could spend the whole show, a whole hour, just talking about Clive. So I had to do some research and find a condensed version to try to get all this information across. So here are some interesting facts about him. He was born in Brooklyn, New York. He earned a law degree from Harvard Law School in 1956, and he joined Columbia Records as a lawyer in 1960 before rising to president in 1967. He was with Columbia, shifted the label toward rock and pop by signing Janis Joplin, Santana, Bruce Springsteen, and Billy Joel. Then he was with Arista Records. He founded that label in 1974, launching and reviving careers for Barry Manilow, Aretha Franklin, and Whitney Houston. Started J Records and served as chief creative officer for Sony Music, mentoring Alicia Keys and Kelly Clarkson. And his legacy is he was inducted into the Rock and Roll Hall of Fame as a non-performer in 2000. So coming up in the next set, we've got two more classics, same vein. First one, Tony Orlando and Dawn. Now, we all remember Tony Orlando and Dawn, okay? American pop music group that was popular in the 70s, composed of Tony Orlando, and the backing vocal group was Thelma Hopkins and Joyce Vincent Wilson. And then they went their separate ways. And coming up after him will be the one and only Barry Manilow. Oh, Tony Orlando and Dawn were going to play Knock Three Times, of course. I could ask you what you think we'll play for Barry, but it's pretty obvious. And there's really not much I have to say about Barry because we all know him. And his first hit was Mandy, of course, and that's what we're going to play. Tony Orlando and Dawn doing Knock Three Times. And Barry Manilow, Mandy, what else? Coming up.

0: So, folks, I have a very special spot for you today. I just finished recording a song with an amazing artist. Her name is Ray Lee. I met her in person, actually, in LA a few months back, got to know her, and I decided to do another song. As you know, I don't record that many. And because a neighbor of mine, a fellow by the name of Johnny Mazzone, who is a world-class banjo player, just moved in, and I met him, I got the idea of doing a song that I've been wanting to do for a long time called Daddy Played the Banjo. And when I thought about it, I thought to myself, who better to do it with than Ray? So Ray, welcome to the show. I'm really
1: Hi,
0: thrilled to
1: Jeff.
0: have you here today.
1: Thank you so much for having me, and what a beautiful intro. It's a great story.
0: Yeah, it is. And you have a great story as well. So, how did you
1: Thank you.
0: like doing Daddy Played the Banjo?
1: It was fun. I hadn't heard the song before, so you introduced me to it, but I did know Steve Martin as the writer, and I've seen some of his stuff before. So when you told me about it and I listened to it and I learned the song and I thought, what a fun, cute, cheeky song to be a part of. So thank you so much for asking me to be a part of it. It's wonderful. I don't know when you first heard it. When did you first hear about
0: Oh,
1: it?
0: years and years ago, I did a rough draft of it about 4 years ago, and I liked it, but it just kind of went into the bin. And like I say, I don't record that much anymore, but it was because of Johnny. We were taken out the garbage at the same time,
1: And
0: and
1: his banjo playing was fantastic.
0: he was on David Letterman when he was 8 years old. I mean,
1: Whoa.
0: he's 24 now. And he's
1: Wow.
0: been legendary since he was about 6 or 7, and
1: That's
0: we're
1: crazy.
0: taken out the garbage, and he's a brand new neighbor, and he introduced himself. He told me about him. I did some research, and it said, "Wow, this guy's amazing." That's where I got the idea to reprise the song and to do it. And then you and I had met, and I wanted to do it with you. So,
1: It's like the stars aligned.
0: yeah, exactly. And so we did it. It's been submitted for a Grammy for Best American Roots Performance. So if we have any voting members out in my listening audience, please
1: Give it a listen, guys.
0: keep that in mind. Have a listen. You're going to hear it today. We're going to play it. The other thing that we're going to play, Ray, is your brand new track called Living for Today. Why don't you tell us about that?
1: So, Living Today was written and recorded in Nashville. And it does come from a place of, I guess, grief. I would say the core emotion for me when I wrote the song I was feeling was grief, and dealing with difficult loss that I wasn't used to, I guess. Like I'd lost a close family member, but I'd also been lost some close and what I thought were really good relationships. And sometimes we have relationships we think are going to last forever, and then we're sadly disappointed, and I was feeling a bit sorry for myself, and I guess I wrote this song as a bit of a way to express what I was feeling, to get it out. When we're feeling really heavy emotions, it's great to get it out through creativity, and that's how I process my emotions. But also, I guess to kind of cheer myself up and focus on the positive, hopeful side of things, of the next chapter. And also being in Nashville, sometimes as a songwriter, it can be really difficult because there's, the world's best songwriters living in Nashville, working
0: There
1: there
0: are a
1: 24
0: few
1: hours a
0: there. Yeah,
1: day.
0: there are
1: There's
0: a
1: quite a
0: couple.
1: few. And, that can be quite overwhelming. I saw a guy teaching a dad a lesson around. He told his kid to pick up a stick, and so they picked a stick. And then the dad picked up a bigger stick, and the kid was like happy about their stick. And then when they compared it to their dad's bigger stick, they're like, oh, it's not big enough. I have to get another one, And it kind of just showed that the comparison is the killer of all joy. And like, I've loved songwriting since I was a kid. And it's been, a life-saving, creative thing for me. But sometimes when I compare myself to all these other people, it can be a sad kind of killer of that joy. And so this song kind of has an element of that, of to remember enjoy the little things, remember how grateful we are to just live in the moment, live in the day. Don't compare. Don't, let that comparison kill the joy that we can have in everyday beautiful moments.
0: Yeah, that's always been a philosophy of mine, that we need to be grateful for what we have. And I wake up every day and I'm a positive person. I'm the guy that sees
1: Yes,
0: the
1: you are.
0: glass half full. It's always been my personality. But we all have potholes in life. We lose loved ones, we have tragedies, and you never know what tomorrow is going to bring. So if you can wake up in the morning, everything works, nothing hurts, and everybody you love is doing well, what more can you ask for? The video that you did is really beautiful. It's very compelling, and I think it really
1: Thank
0: gets the
1: you.
0: message across very well. So what we're going to do is we are going to play the two songs, the two tracks. Daddy played the banjo and Living for Today, so that our audience, our listening audience on Somewhere in Time with Jeff Hyman, can have the ability to not only hear the music, but have seen and listened to what we have to say about it.
1: That'd be great. Thank you so much for playing it.
0: Thanks for coming by, Ray. Love you. You're great. And we'll
1: You
0: look
1: too.
0: forward to more collaborations.
1: Yes, and can't wait to see you again next time in LA.
0: Absolutely. Bye bye.
1: Bye.

Well, thank you, Ray. Thanks go to you for spending some time with us to talk a little bit about our collaboration on Daddy Played the Banjo and on your tune, Living for Today. Glad that we gave everybody a chance to get some insight on the tunes and to hear them. Okay, so on with Clive Davis. Coming up in the next set, two major

He released 12 entirely self-written studio albums. It's just, his work is absolutely astonishing. He's one of the world's best-selling artists and is the fourth best-selling solo artist in the United States. His 1985 compilation album, Greatest Hits, Volume 1 and 2, is one of the best-selling albums in the U.S. Now, following Billy will be Aerosmith. Again, needs no introduction. Group was formed in Boston in 1970, and it consists of lead vocalist Steven Tyler, who's done so many things, bassist Tom Hamilton, drummer Joey Kramer, and guitarist Joe Perry, and Brad Whitford. Their style, which is rooted in blues-based hard rock, has also incorporated elements of pop rock, heavy metal, etc., sometimes referred to as the Bad Boys from Boston and America's greatest rock and roll band. The primary songwriting team of Tyler and Perry is sometimes referred to as the Toxic Twins. So here we go. Billy Joel, We're Gonna Do Just the Way You Are, one of my favorites, and Aerosmith, Walk This Way, big hit. See you when we get back.

the one and only Billy Joel with Just the Way You Are, and Aerosmith, Walk This Way. Well, I hope that everybody is learning about the wonderful Clive Davis. I just really felt like I had to do this show because of the legend that he was. And I was just reading about him, and one of the things that I found to be very touching were the things that were said about him after he died. In an obituary, the New York Times called him a hit-making titan of the music industry, who became one of music's most powerful executives. He was noted, as we have said, for elevating the careers of several influential musicians, including Aretha, Barry Manilow, Billy Joel, Santana, Earth, Wind & Fire, and not all of the ones that we played on the show today. New York Times regarded him as being among the few non-performers in the music industry to become a household name. The BBC regarded him as one of the most influential music executives in the history of rock and pop. So when you look at the legacy that he left, it's just incredible all the way around, and that's why the show was done about him. So we've got a singleton coming up, opposed to a set. I decided to add Donovan to the roster of today's shows because he was also one of the superstars that are attributable to Clive. Now, Donovan, his real name is Donovan Leitch. He's Scottish, songwriter, record producer, and he emerged from the British folk scene in the early 1965s and subsequently scored numerous international hit singles and albums during the late 60s. His work became emblematic of the flower power era with its blend of folk, pop, psychedelia, and jazz styling. Remember Ready, Steady, Go? We remember Catch the Wind, Universal Soldier, Sunshine Superman, Mellow Yellow, Hurdy Gurdy Man, all of those great artists. So let's listen to Donovan, and we'll come back for more. Straight ahead.

The one and only Donovan, folks, with Sunshine Superman. Great tune. We all know Donovan. Decided that because of the significance of today's show, I was going to have a closing set instead of just a closing single, because I wanted to get in as much music as possible. So we're going to close the show with Laura Nyro, and she's going to be doing And When I Die, the one and only Chicago, Saturday in the Park. These are two great artists, all discovered by the amazing Clive Davis. And so I hope you really enjoyed the show as much as I enjoyed putting it together. I love doing the research and everything that goes with it. I learned a lot myself, as I always do. So I'm going to wish you guys a happy and a healthy week. And I will see you next week on Somewhere in Time with me, Jeff Hyman. Bye-bye.

0: Hi, everybody. Welcome back to another amazing episode of Somewhere in Time with me, Jeff Hyman. Today, we're honoring an iconic music legend. I'm talking about Clive Davis, passed away on June 22nd, and he was just amazing. You're going to come to see that if you don't know it already. So relax, listen to this classic, and I'll see you when we get back.
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2: How is Victor?
3: Oh,
2: Eugene, his usual self.
3: Oh, dear.
2: As well as can be expected after undergoing an intimate body search by customs officers.
3: What exactly happened again?
2: Well, the man had just stopped him, how they do, and said, "How are we today, sir?" To which Victor replied, "I'm fine, apart from the crack in my bottom." You know how he suffers with that nasty crack. Well, that was it. He was in there 2.5 hours, all told, while they looked for it. Drugs officers, everyone. I mean, they're thorough, Gene, once they get going.
3: Yes.
4: Nuts. Do you want crushed nuts?
5: You keep away from me, Error.
4: No, hazelnuts.
5: I'm not a bleeding squirrel.
4: Dad, you do not realise that health food is nutritious and good for your complexion. I mean, just look at Glennis.
5: Good. She looks like a camel sucking a lemon.
4: Health food keeps you regular.
5: I'm already regular. I go every morning 8:10.
4: Yes, I know. But you don't wake up till 10:15.
5: Yeah.
6: Bernard, how did Humphrey find out that I was with Cartwright?
7: God moves in a mysterious way.
6: Let me make one thing quite clear. So Humphrey is not God. Okay?
7: Will you tell him or shall I?
6: Now tell me how he found out where I was.
7: Well, confidentially, Minister, everything you tell me is in complete confidence. So equally, and I'm sure you appreciate this, and by appreciate, I don't actually mean appreciate. I mean understand that everything Sir Humphrey tells me is in complete confidence, as indeed everything I tell you is in complete confidence, and for that matter, everything I tell Sir Humphrey is in complete confidence.
6: So?
7: So, in complete confidence, I am confident you will understand that for me to keep Sir Humphrey's confidence and your confidence means that conversations must be completely confidential. As confidential as conversations between you and me are confidential. I just got Alexandria's minister.
8: Yeah, I understand you, Del. And I'll tell you something else. We're going to beat Boise tonight.
5: That's the spirit, my son. That's it. We'll take him to the cleaners.
8: Oh, what? They'll call our place Chase Sketchley's by the time we finish with him. Yeah. Right, well, I'll see you later. I'm going to get you some steak money.
5: Where from?
8: Oi, when the chips are down, I'll be just as sharp as you. Now, you remember that party we had at the flat last month, yeah? There was plenty of booze, right?
5: You're not going to organise a disco, are you?
8: Eh? No. I'm going to take the empties back for you.
5: It's amazing, isn't it, Trig? Lived with him for all these years and I thought I really knew him. You know, and then something like this happens. Some simple gesture. And then you suddenly realise what a 100% 24-carat plonker he really is.
1: And that's just a little taste of some of the shows that we got here on White Cliffs Radio in our archives. Well, I tell you, we've got hundreds and hundreds of shows. You name it, we've got it. So if you want to hear more shows like that, then tune in every Thursday night between 9 o'clock and 10 o'clock and repeat it again on Tuesday between 11 o'clock and midnight. 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So if you like a good laugh, then stay tuned to White Cliffs Radio.
9: 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We'll be right back. with Wilfred Bramble as Albert and Harry H. Corbett as Harold. This week, is that your horse outside?
10: I don't know what I'm wasting my time for around here. There's not an house under 60,000. They auction their junk at Sotheby's round here. Oh, well, in for a penny, might as well keep going. God, blimey. That door knocker must be worth £100. I've come up here with a screwdriver one night.
11: Good morning. Are you trying to break in?
10: Oh, no. Good morning. It appears that the lady of the house isn't at home.
11: She is now. Do be a pet. Would you mind holding these parcels for me while I get my key?
10: Oh, certainly. Yes.
11: Bring them inside for me, would you?
10: Oh, yes, of course.
11: Thank you very much. It's very kind of you.
10: Not at all. A pleasure. Oh, there's nothing else I can do. I'd better shoot off then.
11: Oh, no, don't go. I must reward you for carrying in those heavy parcels for me.
10: Oh, I wasn't heavy. Well, leastwise, not for me. I mean, I'm used to humping grey. Everything's about all day long.
11: Really?
10: Yeah, you know, in my line of business, you have to.
11: Yes. You do look very strong.
10: Oh, well, you know. I do keep myself in condition.
11: Yes, I can see you do. Would you care for a drink?
10: Thank you, yes.
11: Is whiskey all right for you?
10: Huh? Oh, yes, yes. That will be fine. Cheers.
11: Cheers. And what line of business are you in, Mr...
10: Steptoe.
11: Steptoe. And what is your first name?
10: Harold.
11: And what do you do, Harold? And why are you knocking at my door?
10: I'm a rag and bone man.
11: A rag and bone man? Now, that's interesting. I've never met a rag and bone man before.
10: Well, there's not many of us about, huh?
11: Uh-huh.
10: Yeah, that's my awesome cart outside.
11: Uh-huh.
10: I left a sack here yesterday. With my card.
11: Did you?
10: You might remember it was printed, Steptoe and Son, best prices paid for old junk, and saying I'd be calling back today to collect it, like.
11: No, I'm sorry. I didn't see it.
10: Oh, well, never mind. Don't suppose you've got anything, not in a place like this. Thank you for the drink. I'll be on my way.
11: No, don't go. I must have something that would interest you. Why don't you help me to look for it?
10: Well, I've got to go. You see, it's getting dark. I ain't got any lights on the car.
11: Then why don't you come back when you've got more time?
10: Yes.
11: A lot more time.
10: Beg pardon?
11: A lot more time.
10: Yes, well. Yeah, I'll do that. I mean, I can always call back. I expect I will be around this way again. Sometime.
11: Tomorrow.
10: Yes. Well, I could come back tomorrow, I suppose. If you think there's a chance of something.
11: I would say there's definitely a chance of something.
10: Yes. Well, it wouldn't be too far out of my way, I suppose. I could easily drop by, because I do have to pass by this way.
11: Make it early.
10: Early? Right.
11: 9 o'clock.
10: 9 o'clock?
11: I'll be free all day.
10: 9 o'clock.
11: I'll be waiting for you.
12: Morning, Dad. And how are we this morning? Did we sleep well?
13: What's the matter with you? Never asked me that before.
12: Well, it's always the first time, ain't it? Did you sleep well?
13: No, I didn't. My leg was playing me up.
12: Oh, what a shame. Oh, you must look after yourself, Dad. Look, I'll get some of that liniment while I'm out.
14: We've got to look after you. I mean, you don't want to spend the rest of your life in pain, do you? No warrior like you. And you take care of yourself. Oh, it's a lovely day today. So whatever you're going to do,
13: You're a bit happy this morning, aren't you?
14: I'm always happy, Dad.
13: I ain't got your breakfast ready.
14: That's all right, Dad. Don't worry about it. You've got enough to do. I'll get my breakfast out.
13: You're not going out in the cart, are you?
14: Of course I am. What made you ask?
13: Well, I mean, you aren't going out in the cart dressed like that.
14: But what?
13: Your best suit on. All ponced up.
14: Well, yes. Why not?
13: Why not? It's a bit daft, ain't it? Going out collecting rags and bones done up like that. It's like a bank clerk going to work dressed up as you normally do. Don't make sense. You've had to shave as well. You don't normally shave for the weekend.
14: Yes. Well, I'm a creature of impulse. Yeah, I just thought I'd do myself up to date, that's all. Well, you get a bit fed up being scruffy all the time.
13: Well, the horse won't recognise you, that's for sure. And she won't be happy about getting out at this time of the morning. She's got used to you crawling out at 11:30. You're liable to get a hoof right up the kilt. I don't even suppose she's awake yet.
14: Well, I'd do her good. Get some early morning air in her chest. A nice crisp morning like this. Get the old steam belching out of her nose, yes. Oh, it's good to be alive. What are you doing there?
13: What's it look like I'm doing? I'm putting a bike together.
14: Where'd you get that then?
13: I bought it yesterday. More than you got.
14: Oh, well, yesterday. It was a bit foggy yesterday. They couldn't see me. You done well there with that old bike, haven't you? Well done. Going in for the Tour de France then, are you?
13: Very funny. I hope you do a bit better on the round today.
14: Oh, yes. I think I might do quite well today. You never know your luck, do you?
13: And call in at the Chandler's and get some more oats.
14: More oats. Roger, I shall see you.
13: And I'll be back late.
14: Right, have a good day. Now stay loose, Dad. We don't have a dirt. Look after that leg. More oats, more oats. Huh? Yes. Where are you?
15: In the bedroom.
14: Oh.
15: Speak into the grill.
14: Hello?
15: By your left.
14: Oh, yes. Hello? It's Harold Steptoe, the Rag and Bone Man.
15: Don't shout, Harold. We don't want the whole square to hear.
14: Sorry. Oh, yes. We must get one of these fed out.
16: Go straight into the lounge. Pour yourself a drink.
14: Oh, right. Now, what shall it be? I think vodka and lime and the breath won't smell. Delicious, eh?
16: Good morning.
14: Good morning.
16: I'm sorry I'm not dressed. I've only just got up.
14: Yes, I can see that. But I'll come back later.
16: No, you'll stay here. Oh, is that for me?
14: Yes, it's just a few flowers. A floral tribute, so to speak.
16: Rosebuds, how romantic. Let me put one in your buttonhole. Oh, you're perspiring.
14: Am I? Wait, it's hot in here, isn't it?
16: Let me take your jacket off.
14: Oh, thank you.
16: Come and sit over here, next to me. Now, what can we do?

0: Hello, Dave. You still are, Betty?
1: Looks like it, don't it?
0: Having trouble with the box?
1: No, it's going very well, thank you. Did you have a hard day?
2: Yeah. Oh, yeah, a terrible hard day it was. It was all go. I know. Yeah. At it all the time, I was.
1: Yeah, I can imagine. Did you get anything? Junk, I mean.
2: No, I didn't. There didn't seem to be much stuff about today. It's very quiet.
1: You looked, I suppose.
2: Of course I looked. I've been all over the place. Very slack it was.
1: Was it?
2: I just couldn't find anything at all.
1: Did you go down Princess Street?
2: I'll tell you, Dad, I've been all over the borough. I mean, I ain't let up all day. I was in one end and out the other. Shouting myself silly, I was. There was nothing, Dad, nothing.
1: Been all over then, had you?
2: All over. I've never known it so slack.
1: So, you didn't get anything?
2: No. Perhaps I'll do better tomorrow, eh?
1: Oh, I expect you'll be wanting your tea. You must be tired after all that hard work.
2: Oh, yeah, I'm knocked out, Dad. I was speaking to some lads down the calf, and they didn't get nothing either. It's quite all round, it seems. I said they'd never known it so quiet.
1: Oh, you were down at the calf then. Had your lunch down there, did you?
2: Yeah.
1: What do you have?
2: Eh?
1: What do you have to eat?
2: Oh, meat pie, mash, and gravy, and two slices of bread and butter, baked well tart and custard, and a cup of tea.
1: All right, was it?
2: Yeah, it's all right. So, you know. It don't change much, does it? I mean, not like yours. Do you want any help with that, boy?
1: No, thank you. Was Lenny in there?
2: Lenny? Oh, Lenny! Oh, yeah, Lenny. Oh, yeah, see, he was in there, Lenny.
1: How's his dad? Any better?
2: Any better?
1: You did ask him, I hope.
2: Well, yes, I mean, of course I did. Yes, he is better. Yes, he said he was a bit better this morning.
1: What's wrong with him, then?
2: What do you mean?
1: You said he was better. I'm asking you what's wrong with him.
2: Well, he's ill, ain't he?
1: I don't know. Is he?
2: You asked me if I was any better. I mean, if he isn't ill, what do you want to ask me if he's any better for?
1: I wanted to see how much of a liar you were.
2: What are you talking about?
1: You ain't been nowhere near that cave.
2: I have?
1: No, you haven't. And you ain't been on the cart all day long, neither.
2: That's a lie. That's a rotten, filthy lie, that is. Who told you that?
1: I can tell you exactly where you've been.
2: I've been on the job.
1: I know you have. I followed you.
2: You what?
1: I followed you.
2: I could do a follow to me. We galloped most of the way there. You couldn't have kept up. You're just about knackered by the time you get to the Skinner's Arms, you are.
1: I didn't follow you on foot. I was on this.
2: What, the bike?
1: Yeah, the bike.
2: Get away. You can't ride a bike.
1: Oh, can't I? I'll give you 10 yards start, leg or no leg. 40 years ago, I was a sprint champion in the East Surreys, mate, and I ain't forgotten how to do it yet, either.
2: You liar. You didn't follow me. Where was I then?
1: 21 Berwick Square. I saw you in that house all day long, and you all standing outside shivering. I had to go over and rub her legs 3 times.
2: I was looking for junk.
1: Liar.
2: No, there was a load of stuff in there. We were sorting it all out.
1: 7 hours you was in there.
2: Well, I was pricing it. You know how long it takes to price it. They're moving, you see. They're having a clear out. I'm going back tomorrow to collect.
1: You're not going nowhere near there tomorrow. I'm no mug, mate. I haven't just fallen off a Christmas tree, you know. I know what's going on. Putting your best suit on, shaving. Give yourself away, don't you? I know you of old. It's birds. Birds is the only thing you ever punch yourself up for.
2: I spent a time with a bird. That breaks the monotony a bit, don't it? Anyway, what's it got to do with you? I'm over 21. I can't do as I like.
1: In your own time, do as you like, but not while you're supposed to be working. I'm not having it. I don't pay you to go out snogging with birds, do I?
2: Ah, see, it's the money that's bothering you, is it? I thought it was the morality that was worrying you. Well, that's easy settled, then, ain't it? Shall we say your share of the loss of income for today was £2? All right. Well, I won't take any wages for today.
1: I don't want your money. I suppose she gave it to you, did she?
2: Oh, smash your face in you said things like that. I ain't no gigolo. That money's my own. I earned that. You keep your dirty tongue in your head. Mind your own business. Now, let's have some tea.
1: You get no tea from me. You get tea when you work for it. You want some tea? Ask your fancy bit for some. Or did you get turfed out before old man come home? She is married.
2: I don't know. I didn't ask.
1: You keep away from her. I'm going to give you some advice.
2: Oh, advice? Oh, this ought to be good. It's a bit late in life, but nevertheless, welcome. Come on, then, let's have it. Lord Chesterfield's letters to his son.
1: There.
2: Come on, let's hear those pearls of wisdom.
1: I am older than you.
2: Oh, my God. Oh, I wish you'd tell me that when I was a boy. Oh, what difference it would have made to my life. My dad is older than me. I'm overcome.
1: Listen to me. I've seen a lot more life than you have. I'm telling her no good will come out of this.
2: Well, it's done me a lot of good already. Well, it's restored my self-confidence for a start. Oh, it's very nice to know that when you're pushing 40 that the bird still fancies you. Ah, there's nothing wrong with that, Dad. Maybe when I'm as old as you are and I'm past it, I shall start moralising and tutting. But at the moment, I'm not complaining.
1: I'm not moralising, son. I'm trying to explain something to you.
2: There's nothing to explain, Dad. I'm just still desirable, that's all.
1: Listen to me, Harold. I know what I'm talking about. This bird, she lives in a posh house. She's not a bit of old brass, is she?
2: Oh, no. Now, she's got what your generation might call class. Elegant, she is, you know. The way she walks, you can tell. Breeding. Oh, it's all there. She's one of them haughty birds, you know. Elegant, confident of their position in life. That's the sort of thing that only comes out with good schooling. Well, you know the attitude. Let them eat cake. And the house. Oh, the luxury. Oh, she's got it all there. Oh, yeah. She's a definite cut above the other scrubbers I usually knock about with. I got a breath of fresh air, Dad. It's like walking into another world.
1: Have you stopped to ask yourself why a bird like that should fancy a load of old cat like you?
2: That's a nice way to talk about your own son, ain't it? A load of old tat. An unpolished diamond, maybe.
1: You know. She's got the pick of the land. Why bother with you?
2: Oh, it's chemistry, Dad. I mean, who could explain these things? See, we're like two magnets, irrevocably drawn to each other. It might be a subconscious urge on her part. An effort by the effete upper strain to revitalise itself by introducing elements of the more virile peasant growth.
1: Sounds like a bunch of grapes.
2: Well, I don't know why. She just fancies me, that's all. And she fancied me for myself. It made no difference to her, me being a rag and bone man.
1: Yeah, great Burke. She fancies you because you are a rag and bone man.
2: And what is that supposed to mean?
1: She don't fancy you for yourself. It's because you're common.
2: Uh-huh.
1: Ah, you have a lot to learn. If you think there's anything in this, you're going to be hurt. She won't want to know you tomorrow. She's had her bit of fun.
2: We'll see.
1: She's amusing herself with you. Can't you see that?
2: Well, I'm having a bit of a giggle myself.
1: But it goes deeper than that with you, doesn't it? I know you. You've been waiting for something like this to happen. You've given up trying to get out of this business under your own steam. You're hoping for some rich woman to come along and take you out. Well, they won't. I don't want you hurt, son. I've seen it all before. They're all the same, these posh birds. Their old man's out for the day. They're bored. They've tried everything. They're jaded. They're looking for something new and different. So they have a dabble with a bit of rough.
2: Now keep calling me a bit of rough.
1: Well, that's what it is. It intrigues them. It makes a change. You're a plaything. Can't you see that? A new toy.
2: It's not like that at all. You weren't there. You don't know what went on. You don't know what she said. The way she looked at me. She had respect for me. We just didn't sit there snogging for 7 hours. We chatted. We talked about life, politics, books, culture. We got a lot in common. We were equals. It was more of a marriage of the minds, really. I taught her a few things she didn't know.
1: I bet you did.
2: For instance, I mean, politically naive she was. I sorted her out there. A couple of more visits, she'd have the old Vote Labour posters up in her window.
1: I see. It's her knocked out by you, is it?
2: Well, let's say she was quietly impressed.
1: Poor blimey, you don't half think a lot of yourself, don't you? Full of yourself, aren't you? Well, let me tell you something, mate. Listen carefully to this. This is the voice of experience talking. When I was your age, I was better looking than you are.
2: Oh, naturally. You were taller as well, weren't you?
1: I wasn't taller, but it was wiry, witty. And I still got more hair than you, so don't be saucy. Anyway, I was a bit of a goer on the quiet. You never knew that, did you?
2: Oh, yeah. I've seen that photo you in the straw hat and the Oxford bags. Very sexy. Standing by the shower bag with your foot on a crate of brown ale, very dashing.
1: Yeah, I was very dashing, even though I said myself. I was a fine figure of a man. I haven't always been old. Oh, I've had my moments. It didn't start with you, you know. You listen.
2: I'm a gog. I can only wait.
1: Right. Well, this is the point. Birds like this one never left me alone. All the ladies were all after me, and there was more in them days. All the big squares in London, there was houses then, there were. Not bed-sitters, with maids and butlers. I used to go down those streets, Belgrave Square, Wilton Crescent, all round there. I used to ring me bell, bawl out me cry, and they was hanging out the windows, they were. It's an occupational hazard, rich birds.
2: Oh, I see. So all these young guards officers in the blues, they're all honourable fit steptoes. Is that what you're trying to say?
1: No, I'm not. Now, don't be vulgar. I'm only trying to open your eyes for you. This is the first time it's happened to you. You've never come up against anything like this before. It used to happen to me every day. It's happened to all the lads.
2: Not like this, it hasn't.
1: There you go, you see. You're making a romance out of it. You always have to make a romance out of everything. You got to take it in your stride. Bird on the round fancies you, fair enough. Part of the business. Don't let it go to your head. Don't hang about. Move in, move out, move on. There's always another house next door.
2: You've always had the nasty tendency to coarsen everything, haven't you? Can't you understand, Dad? But it isn't like that. She wasn't hanging out in our window. We met off a doorstep, and our eyes met, and well, that was it. I mean, this isn't move in, move out, and move on as far as Dorothea is concerned. There's something warm and tender. She wants me for myself. Look, I've waited a long time for something like this, Dad. Don't try and degrade it.
1: So, you're going to see her again?
2: Yes. I'm going round tomorrow morning again. And I'm taking some of my books round. We're going to discuss them.
1: You're not going out on the round?
2: No, I'm afraid not, Dad. You'd better make cover arrangements. I'm not saying that this is going to be the end of Steptoe and Son, at least not yet. We'll just have to wait and see. If Dorothea and I find we might possibly have the basis for a durable union, we might decide to shack up together. But that is all in the future.
1: Harold, listen to me.
2: Dad, please. I'm not undoing. Dorothea and I are grown people. I think she expressed it perfectly yesterday when she said, Harold, in this age of atomic uncertainty, we must grab every happiness wherever we can find it.
1: Ah, Gordon Bennett.
2: Now, the French would say, it is une liaison dangereuse. I realise that. But then, life is like that, isn't it? I mean, total war from the moment you're born to the moment you die. You just have to go along with it, don't you? Either way, Dad, it's no good talking. It started. It started this morning on her doorstep. The dike has been breached.
1: Eh?
2: And all the talking in the world can't stop the deluge of passion. It's opened up.
1: And stops at 4:10, just before old man gets home.
2: Not like she is married. Yes, so now you know. But it's a mockery. She hasn't seen him for 5 years.
1: She told you that, did she?
2: He was a brute and a bully. They had nothing in common. It was a mistake. She was young. She didn't know what she was doing. Would you deny her a chance of happiness?
1: Would you? You're joking. Let me take you away from all this, my darling, and come and live with me down at my junkyard. She's spun you a right yarn, hasn't she? I've never heard such a load of old codswallop in my life. You walk into that place tomorrow and you'll come shooting out the front door with all your books after you. She probably won't even recognise you.
2: We shall see. We shall see. Dorothea, darling.
3: Oh, not today. Thank you.
4: What? Oh, Dorothea. Dorothea, it's me. It's me, Harold. Dorothea, I've got some books.
5: Look, it's me, Harold Stapstow, the rag and bone man.
6: And I'm Arthur Thompson, the coal man. You heard what the lady said. Go on, hop it. Go on, don't queer the pitch. Keep it going, eh?
5: Yeah, but I was here yesterday.
6: Well, don't be greedy, then.
5: Well, come out. You come out of there. You come out. You've got no right in there. They've got gas central heating in there. You come out. Don't be a... Don't listen to him. You'll get all covered in coal dust.
6: Rotten swine.
5: I hope it's a warm winter. I hope you don't sell a bag full.

Hi there, and welcome to another dip into the Whitecliffs Radio Live Archives. And in this edition, you're going to hear an hour of music from Wishbone Ash, recorded in 1972. A band from the West Country who became immensely popular in the early and mid-70s, pioneering a twin lead guitar lineup featuring Andy Powell and Ted Turner, backed up by bass player and vocalist Martin Turner and drummer Steve Upton. When this concert was recorded, the band had just released their third album called Argus. It was their biggest success, reached the top three of the album charts in the UK, and was also successful in America. And after a long and somewhat checkered career, there are two lineups of Wishbone Ash still doing the rounds of the concert circuit to this very day, one being led by Andy Powell and the other by Martin Turner. And I know that Whitecliffs Radio presenter Johnny Kay will be enjoying this particular show because Wishbone Ash are his favourite group. So, like Johnny, sit back and luxuriate with an hour's live music from Wishbone Ash, beginning with one called Time Was.

0: you.
1: From the new Wishbone Ash album, Argus, that was a song called Time Was. And the next one, too, is from the new LP, and this is a song called Blowin' Free.

Thank you.

0: Daytona. 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Thank you.
1: Ah, those were the days. From the live archives, that was Wishbone Ash, recorded live in 1972. You heard six numbers, beginning with Time Was, followed up with Blowing Free, as Whispering Bob Harris told you during the recording. Then it was Warrior, Throw Down the Sword, and The King Will Come. All of those five numbers were featured on the Argus album. And finally, Wishbone Ash's anthem, I suppose, a track originally on their debut LP from 1970, that was Phoenix. And that was Wishbone Ash live in concert from the Whitecliff Radio Live Archive. Hope you've enjoyed the show, and you'll join us again next time. Cheerio and keep rocking.

Hi there, and welcome to another dip into the Whitecliffs Radio Live Archives. And in this edition, you're going to hear an hour of music from Wishbone Ash, recorded in 1972. A band from the West Country who became immensely popular in the early and mid-70s, pioneering a twin-lead guitar lineup featuring Andy Powell and Ted Turner, backed up by bass player and vocalist Martin Turner and drummer Steve Upton. When this concert was recorded, the band had just released their third album called Argus. It was their biggest success, reached the top three of the album charts in the UK and was also successful in America. And after a long and somewhat checkered career, there are two lineups of Wishbone Ash still doing the rounds of the concert circuit to this very day, one being led by Andy Powell and the other by Martin Turner. And I know that Whitecliffs Radio presenter Johnny Kay will be enjoying this particular show because Wishbone Ash are his favourite group. So, like Johnny, sit back and luxuriate with an hour's live music from Wishbone Ash, beginning with one called Time Was.

Good morning, it's Wycliffe Radio. I'm Dizzy Hart. It's now time for Sunday Morning Love Songs. Starting with If Not For You by George Harrison.

great start for Sunday morning love songs here on Wycliffe Radio with George Harrison. Right, it's going to be the same format as in previous weeks. There's going to be love songs, there's going to be breakup songs, and there's going to be some songs maybe you haven't heard before, maybe from the West End musicals. But there's going to be a great selection here for the next hour here on Wycliffe Radio. Right, so starting off with George Harrison, as I said, now we're going to have Kirsty MacColl and Days. This is a remake of the Kinks classic. Sometimes, you know, cover versions leave you a little bit flat, but I think, in all honesty, Kirsty has got it spot on this time with her cover version of the Kinks classic, Days.

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3: I was just thinking, you looked a trifle wan. Well, let's face it, you know, I am at a funny age. I wouldn't tell another living soul this, of course. I'm approaching the change. Approaching the change? From which direction? What do you mean?
4: Well, I would have thought your batteries had run out years ago.

John Lennon. So let me think about it. We've had George Harrison. We've had John Lennon. So obviously we're going to have to find something by Macca and also something by Ringo Starr a little bit later in this hour here of Sunday Morning Love Songs with Dickie Hart on White Cliffs Radio. Yeah, I just love these Sunday Morning Love Songs shows, and I'm coming up later will be Johnny Kay with these 1 hour of also playing love songs. We've had nothing but male singers so far. I think I'm going to have to put that right, so I shall put that right straight away with Adele.

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0: And that was Father and Son by Rod Stewart, a song that was originally written by Cat Stevens. I was going to play the Cat Stevens one. I thought, you know what, I think the Rod Stewart one's got a little bit more oomph about it, because the Cat Stevens one, the original, is a little bit more acoustic. As I did say earlier, we were also going to visit the West End stage, and now we're off to the West End stage, as promised, with a medley from the Jersey Boys.
1: Here's how it was. You're in public, you have a certain charisma, we'd do a show, I'd go back to the hotel, empty my pockets, there'd be 15, 20 cocktail napkins with phone numbers on them. What I'm saying is none of us were saints. You sell 100 million records, see how you handle it.

And that was from the Jersey Boys, some familiar songs there. And seeing who knew? Did you know that the old Bay City Rollers' Bye Bye Baby was actually first performed and written by Frankie Valli and the Four Seasons, by the principal songwriter Bob Guardiola? Right, regular feature on this particular show is the old Double Trouble, where we play two songs back to back by the same artist with a different opinion about love. Very simple, bit of a love song and a bit of a breakup song. And today's chosen songs are both by ABBA, and these are both from the Mamma Mia musical. I think the first one is actually from the soundtrack of the film Mamma Mia, and the second one is from the second film. What was it called? Mamma Mia Rides Again. No, that would have been a great title for a film, wouldn't it? No, but the second film is Mamma Mia, Here I Go Again. So two tracks, different opinions about love from ABBA.

A couple of tracks there from the ABBA soundtrack from the Mamma Mia films, and they were talking about making a third film. I'm not quite sure how they're going to do that. I can imagine the story very soon. I can work that out for myself, but they're going to have to recycle some of the songs. In fact, with only two albums there, and they had to recycle some of them just for those. So you're listening to Dickie Hart here, and Sunday Morning Love Song. Johnny Kay will be up later. And thank you very much for all the comments we're getting here about people from our listeners enjoying these particular shows, and also enjoying the breakfast bundles that we're doing during the course of the week. So really simple. Yeah, we're here 24 hours a day, 7 days a week. Got some wonderful artists on here. But take today, for example. We've got Steve Morris coming up a little bit later. We've also got Simply Country coming up as well with Bob Angel. And finishing up on Sunday night with Mick Capel and his rose-coloured glasses. Right, so back to the music. We've got Dr. Hook. I had Ben through the list here. I must have gone for about 10 songs before I chose this particular song. And I think the next one absolutely fits Sunday morning to a T. Absolutely perfect. The wonderful Sexy Eyes.

So at the beginning of the show we had George Harrison and we've had John Lennon. Now it's Paul McCartney's turn and we've still got Ringo Starr to come a little bit later.

0: 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See you there.
1: Hey, Barney, you want to know something?
2: What's that, Fred?
1: This next record's so old it was a hit when we were around.
3: Come on, girls, dance around our handbags to this.

There we are, Dream Lover. That was the Bobby Darin classic, and that was from the film Beyond the Sea, the Bobby Darin story with Kevin Spacey. Right, we've had three Beatles, and it's now time for the fourth. Ringo Starr bringing up the rear with a song which has got great words, great sentiment, very simple, Grow Old With Me. Yes, you're right, Ringo,

So Ringo Starr there, and Grow Old With Me, a great sentiment, a very good song. I just found that particular one on one of his albums. And now we've got the final track of the evening, and we're going to lead that privilege to Neil Sedaka with Calendar Girl. So you've been listening to Sunday Love Shows here with me, Dickie Hart, on White Cliffs Radio, and this show will be repeated on Monday morning between 10 o'clock and 11 o'clock. So I'm off again. Have a good Sunday, and also have a really, really good bank holiday. It's the last bank holiday we've got, and it'll soon be Christmas. Gosh, and also the other thing is the kids will soon be back at school, so celebration all round. And I'm going to go now, and I shall leave you in the capable hands of Mr. Johnny K for the second half of Sunday Love Songs. Bye.

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1: 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Do, re, mi, fa, sol, la, ti, do. 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
3: About that,
4: can you? I can't forget it. 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You may not realize it, but I was once a weak man.
3: Once a week's enough for any man.

Yeah, very good morning. It's the Sunday Love Songs here with Johnny Kay. And thank you, Dickie, for the first hour. Great, as usual. And we're going through the B's on Love Songs this morning. Artists with the letter B in it.

Yep, it's an anthem. Curtis Stigers for you this morning. This Sunday morning love songs with John and Dickie. It all happens here on White Cliffs Radio. Sunday's a treat. Monday's a bundle show.

Space Age Love Songs. A Flock of Seagulls. I noticed the seagulls down on our seafront, I'm sure they're getting fatter. More food, more visitors, more food for the seagulls. Sunday morning here with Johnny K. The Love Songs.

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0: This is why we write songs. So you get people like this to sing them. And like this.
1: Oh yes, what a team. Celine Dion, Gloria Estefan, Shania Twain, and Carole King. What a team that was, wasn't it? You've Got a Friend. It's a love song this Sunday morning with Johnny Kay and Dickie Hart.

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0: there is a creature alive today who has survived millions of years of evolution without change, without passion, and without logic. A mindless eating machine.
1: Ooh, I love Dickie. I love Dickie. Dickie Hart.
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0: Wow, I absolutely love that. That is a brand new release there from an album called Swing Fever, made with Rod Stewart and the Jules Holland Big Band. All, as the name would suggest, it's all great swing songs like that one. And that is definitely an album that I think we'll be returning to. The Lullaby of Broadway. Heard the story this week with Rod Stewart and Jules Holland talking about that. And he was saying to Jules, I fancy this should be some proper tap dancing in here. He said, yeah, that's not a problem. We can certainly arrange that. We can do this and we can do that. And Rod said, no. We don't want that. We want proper dancers. And they had about 20, 25 tap dancers in the studio recording that particular song. And that is proper feet. Nothing synthesized. Nothing done with the computer. Absolutely wonderful song. Well, good morning and welcome everybody to the Dickie Hart here with the Coffee and Biscuits show. And today's chosen biscuit is again one of everyone's favourites, and I defy you to open a packet of these and not eat the whole packet. Well, perhaps that's just me. We've had custard creams, we've had tunnock wafers, etc. We've had hobnobs. This is another king of biscuits. This is chocolate bourbons. Oh, yeah, the staple diet of biscuits, chocolate bourbons. Who can resist a bourbon? Dipping it in your coffee or your tea. We call it coffee break. It can easily be tea break. Right, for the next 59 minutes, we're going to play nice, gentle, relaxing songs. Songs where you can sit down, put your feet up, and just relax and have a cup of tea or a cup of coffee and a biscuit or two or three or four. Or maybe the whole packet. Now we're going to off to Mandalay with Robbie Williams.
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a corker there from Robbie Williams. He was a toot, was taking us on the road to Mandalay. And then we have Paul Heaton and Jackie Abbott, and they were taking us to Rotterdam. Now we've got Sophie Ellis Baxter, and she's taking us to her kitchen. Yes, songs from the kitchen disco. And these tracks are living proof of what you can do during lockdown when you're stuck indoors. She recorded this whole album literally from her kitchen.

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2: 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I'll be playing some of my records. I'll see you there.

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1: 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This is Jeff Hyman, your host for Somewhere in Time. I like to call my show Candy for the Ear and Food for the Brain because it's an hour of great music blended with the stories behind it. 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
2: 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I love Dickie. Dickie Art.
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We had Phil Collins there, An Easy Lover, and just then we had John Lennon and Nobody Told Me. Well, no one told me it'd be days like these. Yes, well, we're down here on the East Kent Riviera, and it's dark, it's miserable, it's wet, it's foggy. Well, surprise, surprise, it is February, nearly into March, so not so spring, it's just around the corner. Better days are ahead. Talking about days, here's Kirsty MacColl. The Kinks classic, Days.

0: really speaks to me, that song, you know, Jeeves.
1: I'm sorry to hear that, sir.
0: Would you like to hear the rest of it?
1: I shouldn't like to put you to any trouble, sir.
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3: Is that wise, sir, so soon after a heavy meal?

And that was the rather excellent Mamas and the Papas there with Mama Cass Elliott taking the lead on that particular song there, Make My Kind of Music. Talking about My Kind of Music here on Whitecliffs Radio. Every day of the week in the mornings we have Johnny Kay, and he does his breakfast bundle show. Just very simple. Listen to the show. He'll give out the telephone number and the contact number, which I sadly should have to hand, but I'm not. I haven't got it to hand, so I'm... And if you heard that, that's me giving myself a slap on the wrist there for being a naughty boy. Just listen to Johnny Kay. Let him know in the studio what you want to hear, whether it be a group or whether it be an artist. Simple as that. And if Johnny's got it, my God, he'll play it. And you'll have three or four songs there with from that particular artist or that particular group. That's what he does. That's why it's called the Breakfast Bundle Show here on Whitecliffs Radio. Also here on Whitecliffs Radio, we've got some pretty good, dare I say it myself, presenters here. So you haven't got to listen to me and Johnny Kay all week. And, 24 hours a day, 7 days a week. They'll say there's some fantastic presenters here on the show. I would list them all, but that would be favouritism, wouldn't it? But they'll say that we cover all sorts of genre of music. The only thing we don't really cover on this show is opera. Well, classical music or opera, which I'm not that fussed about, to be perfectly honest. That's just my personal opinion. You may love opera. You may love classical music. Anyway, I'm Dickie Hart, which is Whitecliffs Radio. 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Now, the Hollies.

there, and the air that I breathe still going strong today. And in fact, there was the London Palladium a few months ago celebrating on their tour, and I was trying to think, actually, that really could even be their sort of 60 years in the business. Unbelievable. Then they said they were only going to be an overnight sensation, still going strong, and probably making more money today than they ever did back in the day. Right, the next artist coming up is a guy called Albert Hammond. Albert Hammond is a prolific songwriter. In fact, he wrote that The Air That I Breathe for another song. If you hear the two songs, his version and the Hollies version, well, I'm afraid that the boys from Manchester, the Hollies, is a far, far superior version. But the reason I was thinking of Albert Hammond is because he just released a brand new album, which is to come out in the next sort of week or so. I haven't got it, but I've got another song by Albert Hammond. He wrote this song, yes, and he wrote many, many...

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4: Thank you, Jeeves. I'm now going to have to look that up and find out what improbrious means.

Apparently it means inappropriate. There you go, just shows you, doesn't it? What a great show here on White Cliffs Radio with me, Dickie Hart. No need to be entertaining you, we also educate you. And the good news is I've now got a nice cup of tea, a nice cup of Yorkshire tea. I haven't got any biscuits, but I have got the tea, and I've also got Status Quo.

0: Listen to Dickie Hart. It's an educational experience. It certainly taught me a lesson.
1: And that was the rather excellent Status Quo doing their acoustic version. Well, it's certainly been an educational show, as the trailer said there. We'd listen to Dickie Hart and be an education experience. Yes, because we've found out what the word improbious means. It means inappropriate. Well, inappropriately, we've come to the end of the show here. This morning's coffee and biscuits, and today's chosen biscuits was the wonderful, wonderful biscuit, chocolate bourbons. I've had a cup of tea. I've had my Yorkshire tea. I haven't had any biscuits, so I'm going to rush out, get some biscuits. I'll be back later in the week here with another show. In the meantime, this is Dickie Hart saying good morning, au revoir, goodbye, and I'm going to go back in my little room under the stairs. Cheers, bye.

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1: Ooh, I love Dickie. I love Dickie. Dickie Art.
2: 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He's a very naughty boy. 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
9: Yep, that's right. It is A Blast from the Millennium. My name is Gary and we are playing for you some of the best tunes from the noughties right the way through until today. And to start things off on this show, the very first song I played as a presenter on the radio. This is LMFAO with Lauren Bennett and Goon Rock. This is Party Rock Anthem.

There we go, LMFAO with Lauren Bennett and also Goon Rock as well. That was, of course, Party Rock Anthem that was released back in 2011. It was a song that featured in the 2012 film 21 Jump Street. It also won a MTV, the film anyway, won an MTV award for best music as well. It is a brilliant, brilliant tune. A song that reached number one in many countries in 2011 and also 2012 as well. In fact, it was Australia, New Zealand and France's biggest selling single of 2011. And as I said, as a radio presenter, my very first tune I played on the radio back in 2011 as well. What a tune, great memories, and I've never regretted it since. This is A Blast from the Millennium. My name is Gary. Thank you very much for joining us here today. We've got a feast for your ears from the noughties all the way through until today. We've also got a couple of little features for you as well. We have got Who in the Blue Moons Am I? And also the Lyrical Game as well. We'll give you more details about that after this one from Doja Cat. This is Woman.

Doja Cat then, and Woman, released in 2021, that was taken from her third studio album called Planet Her. That particular single gained a lot of popularity in Europe, where it reached the top 10 in several countries in that particular continent. And then it moved over the Atlantic to America, where it was a bit of a sleeper success, spending several months on the Billboard Hot 100 before slowly climbing into the top 10 in May of 2022, where it reached number 7, nearly a year after it debuted. The song itself also received 3 nominations at the 65th Grammy Awards, including Record of the Year, Best Pop Solo Performance, and also Best Music Video as well. So there we go. So then, here on A Blast from the Millennium, every single time we air the show, we will be reading out to you the first 4 lines from a very popular song from the noughties all the way up until today. A lot of songs to choose from, so they've got to be very popular. Not too difficult, got to be said as well. All you've got to do, though, is guess what the song is before we play it a little bit later on from just the first 4 lines. Here are today's lyrical game lyrics. It might seem crazy what I'm about to say. Sunshine, she's here. You can take a break. I'm a hot air balloon that could go to space with the air like I don't care. Baby, by the way. So, what is that particular song? It was a massive, massive tune, it has to be said, back in 2013 and also 2014 as well. It was, by the way, an extra clue, nominated for an Academy Award for Best Original Song. So you know it's from a film. What is it? Who sang it? Find out a little bit later on, but have a guess wherever you are listening to today's show. And as I said, we will reveal the answer a little bit later on. So good luck with that. Right then, we are going to go back to 2010 in just a moment with a bit of Adele and Rolling in the Deep. But before that, another international success.

Adele Laurie Blue Atkins MBE. That is, of course, Adele there with Rolling in the Deep. It was taken from the album 21. It was released in 2010. And of course, it was a very successful single indeed, getting to the very top of the charts in numerous countries around the world. And of course, Adele has been phenomenal on an international stage. As of the time of this recording, she has won 16 Grammy Awards, 12 Brit Awards, an Academy Award, a Primetime Emmy Award, and also a Golden Globe as well. And all I can say is I hope she has got a very, very large mantelpiece indeed. And before that as well, another musician from the UK that has basically broke international records. It was, of course, Ed Sheeran there and Shape of You. The song was released in 2017. It was taken from the album called Divide, and it was a very popular song wherever it was released. He, of course, has also won numerous awards, not as many as Adele, has to be said, internationally, but he has won a number of awards since his debut single back in the early 2010s. He, of course, is an artist, well, that is recognized around the world and one of the best. Right then, here on A Blast from the Millennium, we are not only going to reveal the answer to today's lyrical game, but we are also going to play a game of Who in the Blue Moons Are You? That's coming up for you very, very soon indeed. But before all of that, we go back to 2009. Here are the Black Eyed Peas and I Got a Feeling.

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Never

0: Nickelback then from 2001 and considered to be their signature tune. It was a song that reached number one in America. And apparently, according to Nielsen SoundScan in America, it was the most played song on American radio in the decade, the whole decade of the noughties. Not bad considering all those other great songs from that particular decade. Before that as well, you heard from the Black Eyed Peas and I Got a Feeling. It was from their fifth studio album called The End, or The END, and it is another song by them that, well, was just simply brilliant and internationally also recognized as a massive, massive seller as well. Back in 2009, when the song was released, it was a number one single in a majority of countries where it was released. It was also, by the way, the biggest selling single in Australia, Canada, the Netherlands, and also New Zealand as well. It also did very, very well in France in 2010. Right then, here on A Blast from the Millennium, it's time to get your, well, your brains working once again. In just a moment, we are going to play for you another song by a particular artist. But before we play that song, it's time for you to guess who that artist is. Are you ready? Time for this.
1: Who in the Blue Moons am I?
0: Yep, it is time then for Who in the Blue Moons Am I? Before we play the next single, I want you to tell me who it is. You have to shout very loudly, has to be said. So, a couple of little bits about this particular artist. I was born on the 7th of November, 1967. There we go. I actually use my middle name and my surname as the name that you will know on all of my tracks. My very first album was called Just a Little More Love, and it was released in 2002. Does that help? I have sold over 10 million albums and 65 million singles globally, with more than 14 billion streams to date. I'm also very widely used on radio stations and also on YouTube as well. Who am I? One last little bit that might give it away. Okay. I was born in France. Think that might have helped. So who is it? And which single are we going to play? You don't have to guess the single, but all you got to do is guess the artist. Well, this particular single is one of the greatest pop dance collaborations of all time, and features, of course, one of the former members of Destiny's Child. Here we go. Here is today's Who in the Blue Moons artist. Let's go.
1: Who in the Blue Moons am I?

0: Baby Guetta then, featuring Kelly Rowland. David Guetta was the featured artist then on today's Who in the Blue Moons Am I? As I said, he has sold millions of albums, millions of singles, and has had billions of streams. In 2011, 2020, 2021, and 2023, David Guetta was voted the number one DJ in the DJ Mag Top 100 DJs poll. I, by the way, didn't make the top 100. Unsurprisingly, has to be said. And also in 2013, by the way, that particular single with Kelly Rowland was the number one dance pop collaboration of all time. I think he's been surpassed since then. As I said then, his first album to be released was back in 2002 with Just a Little More Love. He, of course, has gone on to release lots more albums since then. He's also had two Grammy Awards as well. And in June 2021, he sold his recorded music catalogue for a reported $100 million. Wow. Not bad, eh? Not bad indeed. I think David Guetta is absolutely brilliant. He has performed with many, many artists, of course, over the course of the years, and will continue to do so, I think, until he, well, you know, decides that he's had enough, really, or passes away. Don't do it too soon yet, please, David, okay? Not yet. Right then, here on A Blast from the Millennium, still to come, we have got today's lyrical game. What is it? Who is it? Find out very, very soon indeed. After this one from Rihanna.
1: Please.

0: There we go, Rihanna, Don't Stop the Music. We certainly won't, Rihanna, don't you worry. That particular single was released in 2007. Michael Jackson also received a bit of songwriting credit for the sampling of the line Mama Say, Mama Sa, Mama Kusa from Wannabe Starting Something, although I'm pretty certain it sounds a hell of a lot better than how I just pronounced it. That particular single is, well, was, I should say, another massive song from Rihanna, and it was a song that reached the number one spot on many music charts in 2007 and also in 2008. Right then, before we leave, we have got one of the greatest songs, not only since the year 2000, but of all time. In fact, extra clue for the lyrical game, we have got two. Anyway, it is time then to test out your musical lyrical knowledge of not only the noughties, the tens, but also the 20s as well. It's time for this.
1: What is it? Who is it? This is the lyrical game.
0: Yep, it is time then for today's lyrical game answer. So I read out to you the first four lines from a popular song from basically any time from the year 2000 upwards, maybe even up to today. I'm also going to give you some clues as well, which will, you know, tell you that it's not from today, basically. So here are those lyrics one more time. It might seem crazy what I'm about to say. Sunshine, she's here, you can take a break. I'm a hot air balloon that could go to space with the air, like I don't care, baby, by the way. So what is that song? The extra clues I gave you, the song was nominated for a Oscar for Best Original Song, and it was also a massive, massive song back in 2013 and also 2014 as well. So do you think you know what today's song is? Last chance to have a guess. Good, brilliant. Right, let's put you out of your misery. Here is today's blast from the millennium lyrical game song.

0: Today's answer then to the lyrical game, that was of course Pharrell Weather with Happy, of course, featured on the soundtrack to the film Despicable Me 2, which of course, as I mentioned, it was nominated for an Oscar for Best Original Song. The song didn't win it, of course, unfortunately, but it did win a couple of Grammys, winning Best Pop Solo Performance and also Best Music Video as well. He was also nominated as well for other Grammys and also other MTV Video Music Awards, but unfortunately didn't win those. The song itself was the most successful single of 2014, despite being released in 2013, getting to the top of the charts in lots of countries, and it had just under 14 million sales worldwide, which is basically physical sales and also equivalent streams as well. So, how did you get on? Well done if you got it right. Commiserations if you got it wrong. We will do that again next time here on A Blast from the Millennium. And unfortunately, we have come to the end of today's show. Thank you very much for tuning in today then on today's show. Don't forget, if you want to get in touch, this is how you do it.
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0: Yep, so get in touch if you can. Right, to leave you for today, one of the most, well, recognisable songs of all time, one of the biggest sellers of all time as well, and a song that made it to the top of the charts in over 40 countries worldwide. It is a massive, massive tune, and it is the most streamed song, or one of the most streamed songs of all time as well. It's a biggie. Catch you later. Here's The Weeknd with Blinding Lights.

0: This has been a Blast Radio Show's production. Thanks for listening, and don't go anywhere, as more great music awaits you right here. Playing the best music from the beginning of this century through to today. This is a Blast from the Millennium with Gary Hopkins.
1: Yep, that's right. It is a Blast from the Millennium. My name is Gary, and we are playing for you some of the best tunes from the noughties right the way through until today. And to start things off on this show, the very first song I played as a presenter on the radio. This is LMFAO with Lauren Bennett and Goon Rock. This is Party Rock Anthem.

Hi and welcome to Oldies with an Oldie with me, the official oldie, Gord Cooper, where for the next hour I'm going to play you a selection of predominantly 60s and 70s, a smattering of 80s and a smidgen of 50s for you to reminisce on and hopefully sing along to as well. Start off today's show as we do with an instrumental, and I'm not going to at this moment in time tell you what it is. I'm going to let you sort of try and ponder, because I know you're all sitting there thinking, I know this song. Now, who was it? That is the big question. Who was it? What was it called? I'll let you know a little bit later in the show. All I will say is that it's from the 70s and the band were a one-hit wonder.

First Class and Beach Baby is one of those songs that it's like pouring a glass of sunshine into your life. Whenever I play it, which isn't often enough, the sunshine automatically appears. Doesn't matter what the weather's like outside. Doesn't even matter what time of night or day it is. Sunshine just appears from somewhere. The second it starts to the second it finishes, automatic sunshine. And it's lovely. As I say, First Class was the name of the band and Beach Baby was the song. Before that, we had the Beatles and Magical Mystery Tour. Eddie Cochran, who was taking Three Steps to Heaven, and then the instrumental that started off today's show. The show, of course, being Oldies with an Oldie with me, Gord Cooper. Should I tell you what it is, or should I let you ponder a little bit longer? No, because I'm feeling in a generous mood. I'm going to tell you whom they are and what the song was. The artist was East of Eden. The song was Jigga Jig. Congratulations if you got it right. Commiserations if you got it wrong. Either way, it doesn't really make any difference because there's no prizes to give away. But all I will say is we will start next week's show with an instrumental just the same. And hopefully, next week you may know exactly what it is from the first beat.

You've just heard from the 70s, a band that seemed to have success singing songs where the titles made no sense whatsoever. Middle of the Road was the band, and the hit there was Solely Solely. Before that, I think they had one called Chirpy Chirpy Cheep Cheep. Now, anybody who knows exactly what either any of those song titles mean, your guess is as good as mine, to be honest. But they were successful and they did well. And before that, we had two tracks back to back, which really sort of sums up the content of music on here on the Oldies with an Oldie, from the 80s through to the 50s. So we had from the 50s, we had a little bit of Buddy Holly and Listen to Me. And then before that, from the 80s, we had Hall & Oates with Out of Touch. And that sums up, as I say, the content of the show from the mid-50s all the way through to 1989. In fact, 31st of December 1989 is the last release date of songs that we will play. So I suppose that just pushes us up into the 90s, but I wouldn't play anything that was in the 90s, hopefully, mainly because I don't know much music from the 90s. 60s and 70s are my strong point. 50s, not too bad. 80s, starting to wane. But 60s and 70s, I'm there on it. Anyway, talking of 60s, 70s, let's go all the way back to the 60s with this one from Petula Clark. When you're

For those of you who were around at that time, and for those of you, probably more importantly, who were sort of teenage males at that time, you remember Lindsay DePaul as the young lady with long blonde hair who used to sit at the piano and sing. I think loads of people had her poster up on their bedroom walls. I don't think anybody does that anymore, but then saying that, I don't know, because A, I'm old, which is why I'm doing oldies with an oldie, and B, I don't go into young people's bedrooms. My children have long grown up, so I don't have to worry about that at all. Anyway, that's a totally different story. From the 80s then, we had Kirsty MacColl, and there's a guy works down the chip shop, swears he's Elvis, and it should have, added on the end of it, which would have been really good. I may re-record it and add that in. See if I can have as big a hit with it as she did. And then before that, we had from the 60s, Petula Clark and Downtown. Looking at the clock, we've got round about 25 minutes left of the show. We've just gone past the halfway stage of the show. The show, of course, as you all know by now, is Oldies with an Oldie with me, Gord Cooper. Definitely the official oldie.

With around about 15 minutes of the show left, it's time for me to remind you that the penultimate track every week on Oldies with an Oldie is my new feature. Well, not necessarily my new feature, my feature, which is Rock Bottom, where I play a song that I believe, on my personal, and it's only my personal opinion, I believe it should never really have been released in any shape or form. Quite a few of them are comedy records. Some of them are just records that that I think personally are comedy records, even though they're not meant to be. What I do know, though, is that whatever track I play, you're always there singing along to it because you all love it. It's just me that doesn't like it. I haven't quite chosen which one I'm going to play yet. It may be a comedy record. It may be one that I just think should never really have been released in any format. But that's still to come. And you've just heard the Monkees there from the 60s with Daydream Believe. And sorry, with Last Train to Clarksville, I was looking at the wrong playlist because I'm still trying to sort out what track I'm going to play on Rock Bottom. Last Train to Clarksville. The Monkees, of course, probably the first prefabricated boy band ever to be put together in any shape or form. So it's not a new thing. This idea of putting bands together is not a new. We were doing it in the 60s. And then before that, Kenny Rogers, who was asking Lucy not to take her love to town. And then before that, we had from the 50s a little bit of Connie Francis, who was definitely asking the question, who's sorry now?

0: Jesus, Donald twirls your true hochwell. That's the way we sing the song in Scotland.
1: But of course, the song might have more international appeal, sung something like this.
0: One, two, three, four.

0: Oh,
1: no, no, a way to do that.
0: Let the wind blow, let the wind blow. Through the streets of Montville I go. Oh, the lassies shall go by.
1: I don't know a way to do that.
0: Oh, man, I'm all rock and roll. I gotta move it and a groove it to save my soul. Grab your kill and go, go, go. I don't know
1: a way to do that.
0: Let the wind blow, let the wind blow. Through the streets of Montville I go. Oh, yeah, go, go, go.
1: I don't know a way to do that. Hey, Donna, where's the jeweler? Yeah. Hey, Donna.
2: Hey, just a minute. What are you doing there?
1: Man, I'm rocking it, man. Man, I'm really moving it, man.
2: Well, just you stop rocking it and moving it, man. The song should be sung just exactly like this. Ah.

What did I tell you? One of those songs I detest, but knowing full well that you all love it and was singing along quite merrily to it, word for word in some instances. Rock Bottom, the penultimate track on Oldies with an Oldie with me, Gord Cooper. And it was, of course, Andy Stewart with Donald, Where's Your Trousers? Where are they indeed? And before that, we had the Supremes, You Keep Me Hanging on, the 3 Degrees with Take Good Care of Yourself. And then Elton John, who was definitely still standing. Hopefully, I'm still standing enough to join you same time, same place, same channel next week. So thanks, as always, for listening to Oldies with an Oldie with me, Gord Cooper, the official Oldie. I'm going to finish off with a little bit of Lulu and Boom Bang A Bang, and I'll see you all next week.

Anita Baker, Eddie Van Halen, Roddy Frame, Phil Collins, Steve Marriott, John Lydon, and a whole host of other artists will be making up the birthday file a bit later on. Steve Bishop-Aldi is a solo single from the lead singer of Scottish rock band Nazareth. The 90s choice is a solo single from one of Status Quo's lead singers. Stalled at Two goes back to 1962 and 1971, and we've got a shed load of great oldies like this one.

Well done to you if you knew that was Rab Noakes. He was a founding member of Steeler's Wheel. That was a track from his 1974 solo LP, Red Pump Special. A track there called A Branch, released as a single. Didn't do anything in the charts here, of course. Jimmy Jones and Kate Bush and Simon and Garfunkel before that, getting things off and running here on the Old Record Club. And if you like your trad jazz, then you're going to like the first of our Stalled at Two records.

Wow. I think that was a song where he passed out after he finished recording it. He put so much effort into hitting that last note, a bit like a lot of the audience listening in, I guess. Tom Jones at number two in November 1971 with Till, held off from that coveted number one position by Slade and 'Cause I Love You. And before that, superb bit of trad jazz, Kenny Ball and his Jazzmen from January 62, held at two with Midnight in Moscow by Danny Williams and Moon River. That's the stored at two for this week. Alan Riddell, is that Riddell? Got in touch from Ramsgate. He emailed in. He said, Steve, I've been in touch with a couple of your colleagues at that station there. I've been after David Castle and 10 to 8, but nobody seems to have it there. Well, Alan, see, you should have got in touch with me first. Here it is. It's because I kept it myself.

I love that primitive stereo sound. The instruments over there and the vocals over that side. Beatles there, and we've got a couple of 80s songs to kickstart the birthday file. But first up, this.

0: 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So Dark Side of the Moon is the name of the show. 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

It's a stunning vocal performance, isn't it? Happy birthday, Anita Baker, born in Toledo, Ohio, 26th of January 1958. Singer with late 70s funk band Chapter 8, she went solo and rose to stardom following the release of her platinum-selling second album, Rapture. And from that, Sweet Love got to number 13 in the UK in December 1986. Shares a birth date with Eddie Van Halen, born in Amsterdam, 1955, 26th of January, and he died, 5 years ago now. Considered one of the best and most influential guitarists in the history of rock music, it is his guitar solo you hear in Michael Jackson's Beat It. He was the founder and main songwriter for the American hard rock band Van Halen, and here they are with Why Can't This Be Love, got to number 8 for 2 weeks in May 1986.

This is the only show that's brave or daft enough to seg Van Halen into Akkerbilk. Not that I'd ever make an apology for playing an Akkerbilk record. Superb musician. He was born Bernard Bilk in Pensford, Somerset, 28th of January 1929. He died in 2013. Jazz clarinetist and vocalist, known for his breathy, vibrato-rich lower register clarinet style and distinctive appearance, goatee beard, bowler hat and striped waistcoat. With the Leon Young String Chorale, that was Lonely, got to number 14 in the UK charts in October 1962. Gene McFadden, he was born in South Carolina, another one for the 28th of January 1949, and he died in 2006. Singer, songwriter and record producer who was one of the key members of the Philadelphia International record label with John Whitehead. They were the successful duo McFadden and Whitehead. And there ain't no stopping us now. Disco classic got to number 5 in the UK charts in June 1979. Here we go now.

No, not Arnold Schwarzenegger. That was, in fact, Sacha Distel. He was born Alexandre Distel in Paris, 29th of January 1933, and he died 21 years ago now. French singer, guitarist and actor. He wrote Tony Bennett's early 60s American hit, The Good Life. His only UK hit was a cover of Bacharach and David's Raindrops Keep Falling on My Head, which he also recorded in French and Italian. The UK version got to number 10 here in March 1970. Roddy Frame, he was born in East Kilbride in South Lanarkshire, 1964 on the 29th of January. Singer, songwriter, musician who founded and fronted 80s new wave band Aztec Camera. Their best-selling single was Somewhere in My Heart. I'm not going to play that, it's far too obvious. I've gone for Oblivious instead. Top 50 hit originally in 1983, eventually got to number 18, November into December 1983.

82nd birthday, Mark Winter, born Terry Lewis in Woking, Surrey, 29th of January 1943. He enjoyed a lengthy career, starting in the 60s as a pop singer of four UK top 20 hits, and later emerged as an actor in films, musicals and plays. And he took Venus in Blue Jeans to number four in October 1962. Another one with a birth date here, the 29th of January. Charlie Wilson, born in Tulsa, Oklahoma, in 1953. Singer-songwriter, record producer and lead singer of American R&B funk outfit The Gap Band, formed in 1967 with Charlie and brothers Ronnie and Robert and others as well. The Gap name came from the streets Greenwood, Archer and Pine in the brothers' hometown of Tulsa. With Stevie Wonder on harmonica and backing vocals, they all helped Someday get to number 17 in the UK charts in April 1984.

They're probably better known for the single that goes, oops, up, side your head. 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Makes everybody fall to the floor as if they're in a boat, start dancing that strange song. I never really understood that. Who else has got a birthday? Horst Jankowski. 30th of January 1936 in Berlin. He died in 1998. A classically trained pianist, jazz musician, and composer of easy listening. His A Walk in the Black Forest was originally heard in the TV series Perry Mason in 1957, but didn't chart for another 8 years, I think it was. A US number 12 got to number 3 here in August 1965. I think they still play this. Plymouth Argyle at their home park stadium. Not too sure about that. Did they run out to it or play it at the end of the game? I'm sure somebody will let me know.

0: Hi, everybody. This is Jeff Hyman, your host for Somewhere in Time. I like to call my show Candy for the Ear and Food for the Brain because it's an hour of great music blended with the stories behind it. I present shows about different genres of music, from rock to disco, country, and folk. Some shows are about historical events, like the iconic Woodstock concert. It's kind of like a box of chocolates. You never know what you're going to get. So join me every Thursday night at 5 p.m. right here on White Cliffs Radio.
1: 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I'll be playing some of my records. I'll see you there.
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5: Key clash, but worth it for this beautiful song.

Another one of those songs that just wish it would last a bit longer. It's not me fading it out, honestly. Happy birthday, Phil Collins of Chiswick, West London. 30th of January he was born in 1950. Drummer and then lead singer with Genesis following Peter Gabriel's mid-70s departure. He had a substantial concurrent solo career, recording 8 solo studio albums. He acted in the film Buster. He's been on stage as the Artful Dodger in a West End production of Oliver and appeared in Miami Vice as well. 7 Grammys, 6 Brits, and an Academy Award before ill health forced his early retirement. So that was from the LP. And then there were 3 Many Too Many. It's a single only just got into the top 50, shamefully, in the summer of 1978. Remembering Steve Marriott, who was born in Manor Park, East London, on the 30th of January 1947. He died in 1991, aged just 44. I think it was a house fire, wasn't it, that took his life? Something awful like that. Frontman of both Small Faces and Humble Pie, later becoming disillusioned with the music industry, he faded into obscurity. A guitarist and keyboardist, he wrote Humble Pie's Natural Born Boogie, and it's got to number 4 in the UK charts in September 1969.

one of my cheeky entries there, of which I do have previous. Great lyrics from John Lydon, who was born in Holloway, North London, 31st of January 1956, a.k.a. Johnny Rotten, when lead singer with 70s punk rock band Sex Pistols. And after that all finished, he founded post-punk band PIL, Public Image Limited. And their Don't Ask Me got to number 22 in October 1990. Harry Casey, he was born in Florida, 31st of January 1951, record producer and singer-songwriter with soul and funk group KC and the Sunshine Band, and helped to shape and progress the burgeoning 70s disco scene. Hey, want to sound your funky horns? Got to number 17 for 2 weeks, December 1975.

0: Lloyd Cole, his birthday, it's 31st of January 1961, Buxton, Derbyshire is where he appeared, songwriter of many literary and pop culture references for 80s rock band and pop band Lloyd Cole and the Commotions. He was lead singer of the group he formed in Glasgow while at university there. That was last weekend, got to number 17 in November 1985. On to the 1st of February, four artists here with a birthday to the 1st of February. First up, Ray Sawyer, born in Chickasaw, Alabama, 1937. He died in 2018. Percussionist and occasional vocalist with 70s New Jersey rock band Dr. Hook and the Medicine Show, recognisable by his eye patch and cowboy hat. He sang lead on their American 1973 number 6 hit, the weird yet wonderful cover of Rolling Stone.
1: I don't believe it. Don't touch me. Hey, Ray. Hey, Sugar, tell them who we are.
2: Well, we're big rock singers. We got golden fingers, and we're loved everywhere we go.
1: That sounds like us.
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1: Right.

Consecutive weeks for those two. Don Everly, born Isaac Donald Everly in Brownlee, Kentucky, 1st of February 1937. He died in 2021. Phil was a birthday filer just last week, but Don was the elder of the Everly brothers by a couple of years, and Don played the steel string guitar and sang baritone to Phil's tenor harmony. That was Devoted to You, number one hit in Canada, number 10 in the States, and 25 in Australia in 1958. Dennis Brown, born in Kingston, Jamaica, 1957, also on the 1st of February. He died in 1999, aged just 42. Reggae singer who was huge in his homeland and recorded more than 75 albums, but only charted in the UK once, with this one, Money in My Pocket, got to number 14 in April 1979.

Now, who else has got a birthday this week? Well, there's producer, arranger and songwriter Thomas Bell, Pink Floyd's Nick Mason, jazz musician Ronnie Scott, and also Rick James, who was born James Ambrose Johnson in New York, 1st of February 1948. He died in 2004. A Motown musician, composer and actor, best known for his 1981 LP Street Songs, which contained the single Super Freak, later sampled by MC Hammer on You Can't Touch. You can't touch this. I'm going to play Big Time. Only got to number 41 here in the late summer 1980. Now, check the lyrics of this. He doesn't say anything naughty, so no clutching of the pearls, all right? It's from his Garden of Love LP. And the Steve Bishop Oldie is on its way after this.

0: Hi, this is Chris Pitchford, and I'd love your company Tuesday afternoons right here on White Cliffs Radio for Solid Gold Sounds. There'll be three of the best tunes from a classic artist. We do Should Have Been But Wasn't, one of those radio-worthy songs that never actually made the charts. 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Chris Pitchford's Solid Gold Sounds, the heart and
1: 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Hey, it's Jim and James Riley from Catching a Wave. 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
4: And now, let's go to Mr. Car.

I love that version. Do you remember who that was? That was Dan McCafferty. He was the songwriter and lead vocalist of Scottish rock band Nazareth. During their 1970s run of success, he released an eponymous solo album, and the first single released from it was a cover of Mick Jagger and Keith Richards' Out of Time, a number 41 in the autumn of 1975, just before Nazareth released their Holy Roller single. It was to be his only charting solo 45. He continued touring with Nazareth up to his retirement in 2013, and he died just over 2 years ago. Steve Bishopoldi came from Dan McCafferty, and that was his take of Out of Time.

Blue Zoo with their top 15 hit from 1982, Cry Boy Cry. It always reminds me of my old radio mate Johnny Lewis. That was a big favourite of his from when he was working out in Ireland back in the 80s. And then the Monkees with Valerie here on the Old Record Club. It brings us on to our 90s record time. Okay, second 90s record of the show, I know.

Francis Rossi. I hope he gave George Michael a writing credit for that. There's definitely elements of Wham's Edge of Heaven in there. Rossi released his first solo album, King of the Doghouse, between Quo albums Don't Stop and Under the Influence. It was very much overlooked and commercially unsuccessful, only just making the UK Top 100. A single, Give Myself to Love, wasn't in the charts for long either, appearing at number 42 in August 1996 and then disappearing. He went back to status quo for continued success. Francis Rossi with the 90s track for this week, and that was Give Myself to Love.

I didn't think that CD was going to start. I was sitting here pressing the button. It did, well, I know. It got there eventually, though. Don't need the equipment ganging up on me here. I've got enough with the wife and kids. Ziggy Marley, that was, with Tomorrow People. And before that, Clout and Substitute. Just about does things for another week on the Old Record Club. Let me give you the email address. You can always get in touch with me at oldrecordclub@hotmail.co.uk. oldrecordclub@hotmail.co.uk. And if you still do Facebook, I believe a few people do. I'm one of them. Just look up Steve Bishop Old Record Club, and there will be, and you can always contact me through that platform as well. Last one is this one from Free and Wishing Well. Thanks for your company. See you same time, same place next week. Until then.

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1: The Steve Bishop Show is ready to depart. Stand clear of

Welcome one and all, this is Whitecliffs Radio, I'm Steve Morris, therefore it must be Steve Morris on Whitecliffs Radio. 2 hours of eclectic music for the mind and body. That's what we say, that's what we mean, and that's where we're going. So, let's open the storybook.

Opening the storybook, the Alan Bowne, great band from the 60s, 70s, in that instance, fronted by the great Jess Roden. And storybook open, first page reveals Big Big Train, their new album Common Ground, a chart album indeed. Lots of work from their behalf, you know, as an independent band, no major label and what have you, just building the fan base by going out there, making great records, playing great shows, and it's paid off. This is an unusual song for them. They normally deal in kind of historical epics. This one is about the present times, the strangest times.

And that's Big Big Train from their brand new album Common Ground and The Strangest Times. More from that a little later. Meanwhile, Dave Matthews Band.

That's the Dave Matthews Band. Caught in all their live glory, a tune called Tripping Billies. Got ZZ Top next for the obvious reason that sadly bass player Dusty Hill passed away a few days ago now. And, well, it's the end of one of the longest running bands ever, which isn't obviously the saddest part. The saddest part is the passing of the gentleman himself. But it does mark an end of a chapter. 52 years as a power trio, as a blues trio, making records as good as this one. Cheap Sunglasses.

0: Cheap Sunglasses, ZZ Top, played as a small tribute to bass player Dusty Hill, who left the world a few days ago. Now that's what an American R&B blues band sounded like in 1979. Back in the late 60s, they sounded like this. Introduced, incidentally, by President Lyndon Johnson. This is the Electric Flag.
1: I speak tonight for the dignity of man and the destiny of man.
2: Every man has a parts.

That's the Electric Flag on the Killing Floor. Guitar there, courtesy of Mike Bloomfield. That came from an era where bands were starting to stretch the music a little bit. Add jazzy brass sections to rock bands, blues bands, and make sounds like that. And it was an era also where other things were added into the mix and songs were taken to places they were possibly never meant to go to, like this one.

That's the Flock and their version of the Kinks' Tired of Waiting. Brass, violins, jazz rock. Violin, incidentally, courtesy of a chap called Jerry Goodman, who went on to join John McLaughlin in the Mahavishnu Orchestra. But obviously the most successful band to fuse jazz and rock was this band, Chicago.

Classic record from David Essex, Rock On. And we'll take the advice and rock on with the Small Faces, who are here putting out the welcome mat for The Nice.

And that's the small faces. Here comes the nice. And if you've ever read Howard Marks' book, Mr. Nice, you have some idea of what they were singing about. Much more prosaic kind of livener, if you like, is the subject of the next song. The song's called Two Fingers of Whiskey, and it comes from Elton John and Jack White performing together, but performing together under circumstances that are slightly unusual. For a programme called American Epic, they rebuilt the original record-making equipment of, I think, the 1920s, where everything was cut almost by clockwork onto live-to-disc. And they released an album of all sorts of people as caught in that manner. And this track is one of them, Elton John and Jack White.

0: Elton John, Jack White, Two Fingers of Whiskey. But the dangers of becoming too familiar with Two Fingers of Whiskey are spelled out in this next song. This is Gil Scott-Heron, Brian Jackson, and The Bottle.
1: Uno, dos, tres, cuatro.

0: Classic funk from Gil Scott-Heron, Brian Jackson, and a song called The Bottle. Next up, we've got the Grateful Dead moment. This time, it is filtered through a chap called Winston Rodney, great vocalist trading as Burning Spear, and the song, Estimated Profit.
1: You should

From the Grateful Dead tribute album, Dedicated, that was Burning Spear and the Dead's Estimated Profit. Now, if you want to start an argument amongst rock fans, Dylan fans, people who like music, you could say something like, this is the best ever Dylan cover.

Now, if you ask me, that's one of the great life-enhancing records of the past few years. New Order and Regret. Okay, then, for the next few minutes, I would suggest that you avail yourself of something chilled. Something that will make you relax, laid back, and receptive to a couple of great chill-out songs.

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0: That's Pearl Jam, the excellent voice of Eddie Vedder, and a song called Man of the Hour. And the man of the hour now could be, well, it's a little bit of an argument, but it could be Bruce Springsteen, because here, for your delectation, are two Bruce Springsteen songs, but not by Bruce.
1: Well,

0: Two very quick Bruce Springsteen songs. That one was Reason to Believe from the Beat Farmers, and prior to that, Factory from the Arizona Smoke Review. And for those of you that were really sad that you didn't hear Bruce in person, here's Bruce.
1: All right. One, two, three, four. Well, it's all you kids out there that hate your mom and pop forcing you to eat everything that's on your dinner

0: Mr. Springsteen, Chicken Lips and something else, Lizard Hips, I think it is. It's from an album, a charity album, a fundraising album for children called For Our Children. And Bob Dylan's contribution to that is Knick Knack Paddywhack. And if you behave yourselves, I might play that in some future week. And for those of you who would prefer to hear Mr. Springsteen singing Thunder Road, well, here's Thunder Road, only it's a different Thunder Road. This is Robert Mitchum.
1: Let me tell the story, I can tell it all, about the mountain boy who ran illegal alcohol. His daddy made the whiskey, son, he drove the load. When his engine roared, they called the high.

0: thunder was his engine, and white lightning was his load.
1: And there was moonshine, moonshine, twice the devil's thirst.
0: The law they swore they'd get him, but the devil got him first. On the 1st of April, 1954, a federal man sent word he'd better make his run no more. He said 200 agents were covering the state. Whichever road he tried to take, they'd get him sure his fate.

thunder was his engine, and white lightning was his load. Moonshine, moonshine, that quenches the devil's thirst. The law they swore they'd get him, but the devil got him first. Roaring out of Harlan, revving up his mill, he shot the gap at Cumberland.

That's The Band and The Wait. Great record after all these years. Now, Jackie Leaven was a larger-than-life character, made many albums, all of which are worthy of your attention. But An Easy Entree is a newly released album called Straight Outta Caledonia, which collects together several of his more interesting songs, you might say, but there's loads left for them to follow up with lots more volumes, one would hope. So from the Straight Outta Caledonia collection, this is a song called Snow in Central Park.

That's Dr. Alimentado, the 12-inch version of Born for a Purpose. Return now to the album we started the show with, or nearly started the show with. It's way up there at the top of the show. It's the new album from Big Big Train. It's called Common Ground. And the track I'm going to play from that now is called Black with Ink.

0: Big Big Train, Black with Ink from their new Common Ground album, their chart-breaking Common Ground album. Wouldn't have thought that a few years ago. That kind of brings us to the end of the show. Got one more song to play you. Meanwhile, thank you very much for listening. If you've enjoyed it, be back same place, same time next week with an entirely different collection of songs and tunes and things to amuse your lug holes for a couple of hours. So hopefully you'll find time to join me then. Look forward to your company. Going to leave you with Sharon Shannon in the company of Kirsty McColl, a tune called Libertango. It was done by Grace Jones, been done by all sorts of people. It's a kind of Argentine tango, taken to Irish folk kind of sensibility with a little bit of dubbiness added to it. Typically this programme, really. Anyway, look forward to your company, same place, same time, next time. Thanks for listening.
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2: So, what do you want to do now then, Guv?
1: Pub.
2: Pub.
1: Pub. Pub.

Yeah, very good morning. It's the Sunday Love Songs here with Johnny K. And thank you, Dickie, for the first hour. Great, as usual. And we're going through the B's on Love Songs this morning. Artists with the letter B in it.

Yep, it's an anthem. Curtis Stigers for you this morning, this Sunday morning love songs with John and Dickie. It all happens here on White Cliffs Radio. Sunday's a treat, Monday's a bundle show.

Space Age Love Songs. A Flock of Seagulls. I've noticed the seagulls down on our seafront, I'm sure they're getting fatter. With more food, more visitors, more food for the seagulls. Sunday morning here with Johnny K. The Love Songs.

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0: This is why we write songs. So you get people like this to sing them. And like this.
1: Oh yes, what a team. Celine Dion, Gloria Estefan, Shania Twain, and Carole King. What a team that was, wasn't it? You've Got a Friend. It's a love song this Sunday morning with Johnny Kay and Dickie Hart.

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Yep, Sunday morning love songs. It's come to the end. Hours go really quickly on this station, and I'll bid you goodbye. I'm going to leave you with this one. Bye-bye for now.

0: listen here. He's not the Messiah. He's a very naughty boy. Now go away.
1: Should be a good one this afternoon.
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Welcome to Sunday Morning Love Songs with me, Dickie Hart, here on Whitecliffs Radio. Starting off with Whitney Houston and I Want to Dance with Somebody. Yeah, no, they've been there, got the t-shirt on that one. Those sad, sad days at the end of the night when you look for someone to dance with and no. And then you end up like a sad sack on the edge of the dance floor by the bar, staring into your pipe saying, well, I didn't like her anyway. Right, so it's the usual type of show. We've got love songs and we've got breakup songs and we've got our double trouble where we have a group or an artist and they'll play looking at love from two different points of view, from yes, I love you to why don't you go out and get out of my life. Right, now we're off to, well, the Isle of Wight, I think they originate from, and that is Level 42.

0: Hi, everybody. This is Jeff Hyman, your host for Somewhere in Time. I like to call my show Candy for the Ear and Food for the Brain because it's an hour of great music blended with the stories behind it. I present shows about different genres of music, from rock to disco, country, and folk. 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It's kind of like a box of chocolates. You never know what you're going to get. So join me every Thursday night at 5 p.m. right here on White Cliffs Radio.
1: 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I love Dickie. Dickie Art.
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1: 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I love Dickie. 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
3: If I get home drunk, she get nasty. Why do you girls get so bloody nasty if we boys have a drink too much? 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I thought, what I'll do, I'll take off all my clothes and crawl up the stairs. And when I get up top of the stairs with nothing on, it'll shock her that much, she'll forget to tell me off. Well, I took off all my clothes and crawled on my hands and knees up the stairs. When I got up top, I was still on the bus.

0: I Can't Stand Losing You by The Police. Definitely a breakup song. One of those songs here where literally you've got to accept the fact it's over. You may not think so, but it's pretty clear you're the relationship is going no further. So, right, we're going to go to the West End now, or not so much the West End and Broadway. A couple of songs from the shows. The first show is going to be Ghost, and the second song is going to come from a great, great song from Chicago. If you listen to the words, basically, you can't afford to upset a young lady because she will always get her revenge and she will always come out on top. But first, Ghost.
1: You know what?
2: What?
1: I love you. I really love you.
2: Ditto.
1: Sam, why do you do that?
2: Do what?
1: Never mind.
2: Hey, what?
1: No, don't even try. It's not gonna work.

0: want to marry you, Sam.
1: What?
0: I've been thinking about it. I've been thinking about it a lot. I think we should just do it.
1: You're serious?
0: Yeah. What does that look for?
1: You never wanted to talk about it.
0: Do you love me, Sam?
1: What do you think?
0: Then say it.
1: What are you talking about? I say it all the time.
0: No, you don't. You say ditto. It's not the same.

0: the six merry murderesses of the Cook County Jail in their rendition of The Cell Block Tango!
1: Palm. Six. Squish.
2: Cicero.
3: Lip shits.
1: Pop.
2: Six.
1: Squish.
3: Uh-uh.
2: Cicero.

0: house.
1: 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Like Bernie. Bernie liked to chew gum. No, not chew, pop. Well, I come home this one day, and I am really irritated and looking for a little sympathy. And there's Bernie laying on the couch, drinking a beer and chewing. No, not chewing, popping. So I said to him, I said, Bernie, you pop that gum one more time. And he did. So I took the shotgun off the wall, and I fired two warning shots into his head.

lady about 2 years ago, and he told me he was single and we hit it off right away. So we started living together. He'd go to work, he'd come home, I'd mix him a drink, we'd have dinner. Well, it was like heaven in 2.5 rooms. 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Not only was he married, oh no, he had 6 wives, one of those Mormons, you know? So, that night when he came home, I mixed him his drink as usual. You know, some guys just can't hold their arsenic.

0: kitchen carving up the chicken for dinner, minding my own business, and in storms my husband Wilbur in a jealous rage. "You've been screwing the milkman," he said. He was crazy and he kept on screaming, "You've been screwing the milkman!" And then he ran into my knife. He ran into my knife 10 times!
1: If you'd have been there!
0: Yeah, but did you do it?
2: Not guilty.
3: My sister Veronica and I did this double act, and my husband Charlie traveled around with us. Now, for the last number in our act, we have these 20 acrobatic tricks in a row. Like 1, 2, 3, 4, 5, split, spread eagles, flip-flops, backflips, one right after the other. Well, this one night we were in Cicero. The three of us sitting up in a hotel room, boozing, having a few laughs, and we ran out of ice, so I went out to get some. I come back, open the door, and there is Veronica and Charlie doing number 17, the spread eagle. Oh, I was in such a state of shock, I completely blacked out. I can't remember a thing. It wasn't until later when I was washing the blood off my hands I even knew they were dead.

He was a real autistic guy, sensitive, a painter, but he was troubled. He was always trying to find himself. He'd go out every night looking for himself. And on the way he found Ruth, Gladys, Rosemary, and Irving. I guess you could say we broke up because of artistic differences. He saw himself as alive. I saw him dead.

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2: 10 times.
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5: And a couple of tracks there from the West End, from the musical Ghost, and also from the original London recording there of Chicago. And very simple, those words that should be ringing through your ears, boys. You cannot upset your other half because they are capable of doing all sorts of things, as in the Cell Block Tango. Right, I think it's time we had a little bit of a laugh to ourselves. Let's go to the, well, something by the Baron Knights. Because there's two ways to find love, as always, a speed dating, which I think we had that with Tell Me on a Sunday, or we could always go down the old route, the tried and tested route, with Cilla Black and Blind Date.

another Baron Hatch there contributing to this morning's love songs here on Whitecliffs Radio. Every Sunday morning we have love songs between 8 and 10, and I do 1 hour, Johnny does the other hour, and hopefully our paths don't really cross when it comes to our musical tastes. Right, now, the regular feature of the show is very simple. We choose an artist or a group and we play two love songs. One, so they look at love from two different points of view. One is a love song and one is maybe a little bit of a breaking up song. And today's chosen artist, well, is a group. Everybody loves this particular group. And that is the Eagles. First, a love song, then a breaking up song. Sit back for the first time this morning. Sit back and enjoy.

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4: I am not having another one of those.
5: Come on, girls. Dance around our handbags to this.

There are a couple of corkers there from the Eagles. Right, I've got 15 minutes to go, and last week's show, I don't know how it happened. I do apologise. Well, not that most people probably didn't care less. Somehow we managed to have a Rod Free show. So I'm going to put that right today. Got about 15 minutes to go, and so I'm going to get something in here from Rod Stewart. This is a song that a duet he did with someone called Helicopter Girl. I can't imagine she was actually christened as Helicopter Girl, very unlikely. It's all from an album called Human, 2001 this was released. Not one of his biggest selling albums. I think this probably sold in the tens of thousands rather than the hundreds of thousands. It's again a bit of a breakup song. Very simple. Don't Come Around Here. Simple as that. Another breakup song. Then we're going to get back to a few love songs to finish this particular show here. And then excitement, excitement. We're going to hand back the one and only Mr. Johnny K. But first, Rod Stewart with Helicopter Girl.

0: tell me, what do you usually do when you're not working?
1: Play the horses, fool around.
0: No women?
1: Well, I'm generally working on something most of the time.
0: Could that be stretched to include me?
1: Well, I like you. I told you that before.
0: I liked hearing you say it. But you didn't do much about it.
1: Well, neither did you.
0: Well, speaking of horses, I like to play them myself. But I like to see them work out a little first. See if they're front runners or come from behind. Find out what their whole card is. What makes them run?
1: Find out mine?
0: I think so.
1: Go ahead.
0: I'd say you don't like to be rated. You like to get out in front. Open up a lead, take a little breather in the back stretch, and then come home free.
1: You don't like to be rated yourself.
0: I haven't met anyone yet that could do it. Any suggestions?
1: Well, I can't tell till I've seen you over a distance of ground. Got a touch of class, but, I don't know how far you can go.
0: A lot depends on who's in the saddle.

Greetings, proggers, and welcome once again to The Lamb Lies Down on Herne Bay. Here on Whitecliff Radio, I'm Mick Capewell, and for the next 3 hours, I'll be playing yet another vintage assortment of progressive music. And it's going to get pretty wild and windy on the show. So let's begin with the lull before the storm.

That was a pretty obscure British band from the 70s called Shaftesbury. They were actually from Portsmouth. A trio, Dave Martin on bass, Pete Roffey on guitar, and Roger Grigg on drums. Don't know who sang, maybe all three of them did. They released two albums, and The Lull Before the Storm was the first one that was issued on OK Records in 1979. You just heard the title track, Shaftesbury. Beginning this week's Lamb Lies Down on Herne Bay show, number 191. Only nine more before we rack up the double century. Have to think of something special to do. I've got a couple of months before that, at least, though. Now, usually on the Lamb show, we have a featured album. But not this time. We're going to have a featured artiste instead to commemorate the passing earlier this month of Tony Clarkin. Founder, songwriter, lead guitarist of Magnum from up there in Birmingham. Tony was on the music scene going all the way back to the 60s. He was in bands with John Bonham way back then. But he formed Magnum in 1972. Their first album, Kingdom of Madness, was released on the Jet Records label in 1978. That was Don Arden's label, wasn't it? The Mr. Big, as he styled himself, of rock music management, also involved with the ELO and plenty more back then. Magnum, one of the longest running bands on the prog and pomp rock scene, made oodles of albums over the decades. In fact, their latest, Here Comes the Rain, has only just been released. And Tony was never present, the other main member, of course, being vocalist Bob Catley. And Magnum had their fair share of success over the decades, despite, I suppose, being shunned completely by the mainstream. They were never flavour of the month. Not cool enough to be that, I suppose. But they had their hardcore of dedicated fans who snapped up everything they issued, and quite right too. So, in tribute to Tony Clarkin, we're going to have three tracks from Magnum from three different albums, beginning with their debut LP from 78, Kingdom of Madness, and appropriately, this one's called In the Beginning. It's Magnum.

Well, to loads of people, Magnum is ice cream. To others, it's a private eye with a big moustache. And, yet more, we'll turn to Clint Eastwood and Dirty Harry and his choice of firearm. But to a sizeable amount of people, Magnum means the band. And in the beginning was the track that you heard from Magnum, from their album Kingdom of Madness. Two more to come from Magnum during the remainder of the show, in tribute to the late, great Tony Clarkin. Right now, though, time for the alphabet spot. I've delved into my bag of Scrabble letters and come out with the letter D. So you're going to have tracks from three acts whose name begins with D. We got an American one, Canadian, and German. So nice blend there. So off we go to Baltimore in the USA for a track from Deluge Grander, or Grander, I suppose, if you're posh. Four-piece band from Baltimore, featuring Dave Berggren on guitar, Dan Britton keyboards, Christopher West on bass, Patrick Gaffney on drums. Not sure who the lead vocalist was. Once again, maybe it's all of them. Their first LP came out in 2006. It was called August in the Urals, and I'm going to play the title track, and it's the first of several epics on the show tonight. Here's Deluge Grander.

Three great tracks there from bands whose names begin with the letter D. We started with Deluge Grander and August in the Urals. Then we went to Canada, Toronto, I think, for a track from Dillinger, not the gangster. This was a band who made two albums in the 70s, self-titled first LP, and then a follow-up called Don't Lie to the Band in 1976. And the track I played was called Munchkin Man, which comes from Don't Lie to the Band. And I like that very much indeed. After that album, they changed the name to The Hunt and released more recordings. The band were based around a pair of brothers, Robert and Jacques Harrison, a drummer and keyboards player, respectively. The other two members of the band were guitarist Paul Coburn, or is it Cockburn, and bass player Terry Bramhall. Good albums, though. Try to listen to the rest of their output, Dillinger. Finally, off to Munich for a track from the one and only album issued in 1971, self-titled effort by Drosselbart. Yes, indeed. Five-piece, I think. They weren't together very long. Got together, made an album, split up. That's the story of Drosselbart. Released on the Polydor label, which was a German label, wasn't it? Yes. And Inferno was the track from the album that I played there. Drosselbart. Marvellous. Next time, we'll have three more acts whose name begins with a different letter. And I don't know what it will be yet. That's the mystery of it. Ha ha. Anyway, here on The Lamb Show on Wakeless Radio, it's time for a couple of requests from the usual contributors. And where's Roger Gorman going on his world tour? Well, he's off to Africa. Yes, Zambia, in fact. I don't think I've ever played a Zambian band on The Lamb Show before, so this will be a first. And Roger has asked for a track by Witch, as in Finder General. But no, actually, in this case, Witch stands for We Intend to Cause Havoc. Very long-running Zambian band. I think they got together in the early 70s, and they're still going. Loads of personnel changes over the course of the last few decades then, obviously. And the thing is, they released lots of records, but nobody seems to know when they came out. A fair proportion of them anyway, especially their singles. I mean, I presume that they were pressed in very small quantities. And that's the case with the track that Roger has asked for. It's called Talking Universe. It's a non-album track from Witch, but who knows when it came out. But who cares? Let's listen to it. Here are Witch.

Well, that was immensely groovy, wasn't it? That was Joe Farrell, sax and flute player, one-time member of Return to Forever with Chick Corea. Also made some great solo albums, and James Rinovich asked me to play the bass folk song from Joe Farrell's 1973 album, Moon Germs. And I mean, what a lineup on that. Apart from Joe himself, you'd got Stanley Clarke on bass, you'd got Jack DeJohnette on drums, and you got Herbie Hancock tickling the ivories. Fabulous stuff. Thanks for that one, James. Really enjoyed that. Joe Farrell, bass folk song. And that followed on from Witch and Talking Universe, all the way from Zambia. And I'm really looking forward to Roger's other two Zambian selections, and you'll find out what they are in the next couple of programmes. But if you want to request a track on the Lamb Lies Down on Herne Bay show, all you got to do, drop me a line, mick.capewell@yahoo.co.uk or mick.capewell@whitecliffsradio.co.uk. Send me a long list of obscure, proggy or jazz fusiony or krautrocky tracks, and I'll play them for you on the show. Let's return to our featured artiste, though, Magnum, in tribute to the late, great Tony Clarkin. It's a track from their 1985 LP, On a Storyteller's Night, and this one's called How Far Jerusalem.

Next track, Mick, let's have it. Come on, because I've got to have a bath and my tea's ready. So stick another one of them 20-minute songs on, and I'll catch you later. Nice.

That was another German band called Sinto, led by violinist Hannes Beckmann. And their first album was released in 1972, self-titled Efforts. Made a few more during the 70s, I think. Right on Brother was the name of the album, and I just played the title track for you, Sinto, S-I-N-T-O. They followed on from Magnum, our featured act this week, How Far Jerusalem, from the Honest Storyteller's Night album. One more Magnum track to come later on, but I think we'll remember the times now. We're still going through 1979 with four more tracks from wonderful albums released by continental bands. This week we're going to Switzerland, the Basque Country, France and Germany. There's a nice mixture for you. A couple of epics to come, but we're going to start with a track from Flame Dream, Swiss band.

I'm sure I've played them on the Lamb Show before, but my memory, which is bad at the best of times, can't remember which track I played. I think it was one from their first album. But in 1979, Flame Dream issued their sophomore effort, which was called Elements. And the track you're going to hear now is called Sea Monsters.

Almost three quarters of an hour of uninterrupted music there on Remember the Times, all from 1979. Four tracks beginning with Swiss band Flame Dream and Sea Monsters. Then we went to the Basque Country for a track from Itoiz, or is it Itoiz, or It Was, maybe, not sure, Itoiz. Their second LP came out in 1979 as well. The album was called Ezekiel, and the track was Ezekielen Iznatzia, or something like that. Methinks it could have been a concept album. But as my Basque isn't up to much, I can't really tell you much more. I suppose I should have fed it through my translation app on my phone. I'm not sure if it does Basque, though. But never mind, music was great. After Itoiz, it was, oh, here we go, Ma Banlieue Flasque, which I think means My Wonderful Suburb. They were a Paris band, and they only stayed together for a short time, made one album back in 1979, self-titled album, although I think they got back together again a couple of decades later, as most 70s prog bands did, and released another CD called Le Return or something like that. But the track I played from Ma Banlieue Flasque, or whatever they're called, was titled, and I know I should be doing this in French with the numbers, but it's what, 1320 de Happiness, or something like that. I think I should pass on quickly. I mean, music was great anyway. But finally, you heard Eloy, who by 1979 were onto their seventh studio album, Silent Cries and Mighty Echoes. And I played an epic in several parts, The Apocalypse. Almost 15 minutes of it from Eloy, who with every passing release were more spacey and Pink Floyd-ish, because they started off kind of Deep Purple, Uriah Heep-ish back in the early 70s. A great band, though, led by Frank Borneman. That was Eloy, and that was Remember the Times for this edition of The Lamb Lies Down on Herne Bay. I wonder where we'll go to next time, because we'll still be doing 1979. And when I did the British bands, I stopped at 1979, and what I'm thinking of doing is pressing on into 1980, after I finished the European bands in 79. And because pickings in the 80s were slimmer, shall we say, I'll just do a combined world selection from 1980. And we should have enough to carry on remembering times for a while after that. I'm confusing myself, so you lot are probably completely disinterested. Although perhaps you're wondering what the Harvest track is for this week. And we're going back to 1971. And it's, yay, a Shovel album once again. And it's Shovel, S-H-V-L, 793, as we go through the Harvest label catalogue. And it's Deep Purple. After their breakthrough success with Deep Purple in Rock in 1970, the Purps did incessant touring all over the country and Europe and the United States as well. And the label wanted a new album from them, so they were installed into an abode somewhere in northern Italy, I think, somewhere close to Milan, where they were supposed to do a lot of writing and prepare for recording. According to Ian Gillan, he can't remember a single second of the entire trip. It was that kind of thing back in 1971, but anyway, eventually they managed to get enough material together for an album, and it came out as Fireball. And, well, nowadays, I suppose it's seen as a lesser album, coming in between Deep Purple in Rock and Machine Head, but Fireball did get to number one, and it had the title track, which has always been lauded as the birth of speed metal. And, you know, some of the other tracks, Purple spread their wings a bit and stretched out, including the one I'm going to play now, which is called Fools. It's Deep Purple.

another German band, this time from Wuppertal. They were Exponent, who were together for a few years in the early to mid-70s, recording an album in 1974, but nobody wanted to release it. And so they split up in 1976. Eventually, the album was issued, but not until 2014, 40 years after they recorded it. And it's very good stuff. There's only four tracks on it. The one I played was called Duplicate. That was Exponent, who followed on from Deep Purple and Fools from their Fireball album. And that was our Harvest Label track of the week. There'll be another one next time. But now on the Lamb Lies Down on Herne Bay, I've only got time for one more track. Or have I? And it's the third of three from our featured act of the week, Magnum. Little mini tribute to the late, great Tony Clarkin, guitarist, writer, founder of the band. And from their 2002 album, Breath of Life, here on Magnum with Night After Night.

That was Magnum, Night After Night from 2002. They've been our tribute act this week. I'm not sure what their plans are now that Tony's departed this mortal coil. I don't know if Bob Catley's going to keep the band together under the name Magnum or do something different. Whatever, we shall wait and see. But great band, and RIP to Tony Clarkin. And that's it for this week, or is it? Thanks very much for listening. Hope you've enjoyed the show. Send me some requests, please, and, you know, suggestions for stuff that you might want to hear on the show. And don't forget all of our other fabulous shows here on White Cliffs Radio, the sound of the southeast, the pearl of the Kent cyberwaves. So wherever you are, whatever you're doing, have a magnificent week. Mind how you go. Stay warm, stay safe. But most importantly, keep progging.

0: Could you make me a cup of tea then, please?
1: Sure. What sort of tea would you like? Would you like chamomile? Or lemon and ginger? Or spice apple? Cinnamon, perhaps? I've got the lot.
0: No, just tea, please. Just ordinary tea.
1: Oh, you are so boring. That trip to Mark's was a waste of time, wasn't it?

0: Well, I enjoyed that. I hope you did.
1: What the flip was that?
2: Struth.
3: Come in. I beg your pardon.
4: I am Mrs. Stephen Haynes. Sorry, but I don't think I know you. I believe it's my husband you know.
3: Oh. So Stephen's told you?
4: No, he's never mentioned you.
5: Miss Allen, here's the blue negligee you want.
4: Stay out of here. But I've known about you for some time.
3: That'll be news to Stephen. Personally, I'm glad you know.
4: I've kept still because I knew it wouldn't take Stephen long to get fed up.
3: Don't lay any bets on that, Mrs. Haynes. I'm not you.
4: You've been seeing my daughter. That's what I've come in here to tell you. I won't have you coming near my daughter.
3: You don't have to get hysterical about it. What do I care about your daughter? I'm sick of hearing about her.
4: You won't have to hear about her anymore. Because you and my husband aren't going on seeing each other.
3: That's rather up to Stephen, don't you think?
4: Completely. So you better start making other plans, Miss Allen.
3: Listen, I'm taking my marching orders from Stephen. He seems to be satisfied with this arrangement. So don't force any issues unless you want to cause plenty of trouble.

Greetings, proggers, and how are you this fine week? Welcome once again to the Lamb Lies Down on Herne Bay show on Wycliffe Radio, the sound of the southeast. I'm Mick Capewell, and for the next 3 hours, I'll be playing yet another selection of vintage progressive music. Lots of epics coming up tonight, one in particular, but I'll tell you more about that later on. Because let's get into things and go to desert places.

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1: Hello and welcome along to the latest in a long line of editions of My Generation. 2 hours of music from the 1960s. Another special guest this week. We spoke to Frank Allen of The Searchers last week. It's Spencer James of The Searchers' turn this week. And there's a reason for that, which I'll tell you about just before we go into the interview later on in the programme. But let's get started with a couple of 60s bangers, shall we?
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0: That's a loving spoonful song. Bet you never heard it done as slowly as that. You Didn't Have to Be So Nice by the Glass Menagerie. I think everything, including the kitchen sink, in that. And we started off with Gary Puckett in the Union Gap and Lady Willpower, one of their big hits. Now the Beatles cover version. And this week, we're off to the album Let It Be.
1: They covered the Beatles. Maybe they

0: That's a group called Phosphorescence, and their version of Across the Universe, which of course was originally on Let It Be. Now the A-side, B-side, and a Bob Dylan single, which here in the UK, it did make the charts. The B-side, I thought, was a good one as well. We'll start with that, as usual.
1: What is a B-side?
2: Well, you see, it's the other side of the record, the one no one ever plays. You know that one?

don't look back. She can take the dark out of the nighttime and paint the daytime black.

0: Bob Dylan and She Belongs to Me, which was on the B-side of Subterranean Homesick Blues. And if you remember the film that they made to promote that with the cue cards, very clever in those days, bearing in mind the technological difficulties they had back in the 1960s. Nothing like AI in those days. We just about had an A1.
1: Well, that's better. Pass forward with me, James Eaton, as I rummage through recorded relics, finding forgotten 45s, long-lost LPs, and great golden gems from the music of the 20th century in the Groove Yard, right here on White Cliffs Radio, Mondays, 9 p.m.
2: Hi, I'm Jeff Dorsett. 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So from Bruce Springsteen to Ultravox, Madonna to Guns N' Roses, Aha to ABC, it's all here. 10 a.m. on Saturdays and 4 p.m. Thursdays on White Cliffs Radio, the home of the East Kent Riviera.

That was a B-side by the Drifters, written by Goffin and King as well. A song called Another Night with the Boys. And before that, we heard Bobby Vinton, I think is the original version of Roses Are Red, covered in the UK by Ronnie Carroll, who had a lot of success with it. Spencer James is in the show today, and here's a rarity from him from, I think, before he even joined the Searchers. It's a reworking of a Union Gap song that the Searchers have kept in their set more or less permanently since Spencer joined. But this is the original demo version of that working of Young Girl.

Spencer James and his original reworking of Young Girl. Now we're off to the songwriting feature. Two songs now, co-written by Vinnie Gorman, an American bass player. And we'll start with the Sunshine Company.

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They said a whole lot of things. But there are some things they could never understand. That a girl can tell by the way a boy holds her hand.

0: 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And no one can hear me cry. 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
1: Oh, yes. Very, very moody. The Shangri-Las. And a song called Dressed in Black. Before that, The Sunshine Company and Happy. Both of those songs co-written by Vinnie Gorman.
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3: Do I sound like a Chinese takeaway? I am a highly desirable private residence in an area of outstanding natural property values. And I'm waiting for your apology. Unless, of course, the thought of bean shoots and crispy wonton have totally stir-fried your basic good manners. Now, kindly clear this line. There are people of substance in this community who are probably queuing to ring me at this very moment. Your suggestion is noted, but I see little practical merit in having the telephone up my jumper.
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We heard a bit of bubblegum from the 1910 Fruit Gum Company and May I Take a Giant Step Into Your Heart, followed by the American Breed and their original version of Bend Me, Shape Me, which was a huge British hit for this band, the Amen Corner.

0: Los Bravos and Black is Black. And before that, we heard Hello Susie, which was originally by The Move, as covered by the Amen Corner, who had a hit with it as well. Now, the 60s album track, and it's Manfred Mann this week, from their album Soul of Man. I don't think there are any singles on it, but this is a track which is a play on words, as they sometimes did. A song called Bear Hug.
1: Not just singles. Here's the My Generation 60s album track.

Bear Hug by Man for a Man. Of course, Mike Hug was a band member playing the drums in those days. I think for many years he played keyboards in the Manfreds. Now, Martha and the Vandellas, who have got a confession to make. Apparently, love makes them do foolish things.

0: 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There'll be three of the best tunes from a classic artist. We do Should Have Been But Wasn't, one of those radio-worthy songs that never actually made the charts. 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Chris Pitchford's Solid Gold Sounds, the
1: 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Spirit guide, what is your name? P-V-L-R-F. Is that you, Steve?
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0: Supremes and There's No Stopping Us Now, which was the B-side to Love Is Here and Now You're Gone. And before that, Garland Green and Ain't That Good Enough. That Ain't That Good Enough. Yes, for Northern Soul hit for Garland Green. Now a lady from Down Under. Where's my jingle? It's Patsy Ann Noble time.
1: Now a wonder from Down Under. What's that noise?

0: Katia Noble and a song called He Who Rides the Tiger. Yes, not to be recommended, I would have thought. And now let's go back to before the Beatles came along. 1962 to be precise.
1: It's time for three before the Beatles, whoever they were.

Three songs in the British chart in 1962. We started off with The Shadows, who had a huge hit with Wonderful Land. Then we heard Roy Orbison and a song called Dream Baby. And we finished off with Danny Williams and a song called The Wonderful World of the Young. Oh, dear, don't ask me. I can't remember what I did yesterday.

0: There they were, the Alan Bound set. I think they were the set when they recorded that. A song entitled Everything's Gonna Be All Right. The Alan Bound were one of the premier live bands in the mid-60s. I mean, they really were an attraction. Didn't have a lot of success in the charts, unfortunately. And Jeff Bannister, who was in the Alan Bound, will be joining us hopefully next week to talk about, well, the various musical styles that they went through and some hilarious stories in his book. So Jeff will be on next week, fingers crossed. But this week, it's Spencer James of The Searchers, and we're off to talk to him shortly.
1: 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See you there.

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1: Hi, this is Dave Edwards. 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
2: And before we talk to Spencer James, let's hear The Searchers with Spencer on lead vocals.

0: I've got a man on the show today who is, well, we were just saying that when the Sodgers announced they were going to retire, he was going to play a select few dates and not overtax himself as a solo performer. That hasn't quite worked out, Spencer James, has it?
1: No, it hasn't, Jack. I know. The phone kept ringing, and for some reason, I'm in demand big time, and I'm so busy. It's good. I can't complain, can I?
0: No, I mean, it's really a question of which Spencer do you get? Because we've got Spencer James, lead singer of the Searchers, Spencer James of the Searchers Experience, and Spencer James, solo performer.
1: That's right, yes, I know. I've got three different hats on.
0: Yeah. Yeah, now you're on the Sensational 60s Experience now. Did you say this year and next year?
1: And next year, yes, I'm doing the year next year as well. And it's great. It's good fun. It's a nice, very friendly show. Very friendly. All the bands and everybody. Well, I know everybody anyway, so we all get on very well, isn't it? There's no dramas, no drama queens in it. It's
0: no.
1: Very good.
0: No, I suppose when you spend as much time in each other's company as you do on that tour, you can't afford to be like that.
1: No, there's no swinging handbags at 10 paces.
0: Oh dear! They've done very well, the promoters of this tour, haven't they, to keep it going? Because we have lost a lot of 60s artists, and I mean, you've got Dozy, Beaky, Mick and Titch on the tour, who are always great fun, and the Trems, who are kind of an offshoot of the Tremolos.
1: That's true, some of them were members like Jeff Brown of the Tremolos for so many years, etc. So it's an offshoot and that. But they're a good band. They sound great, you know.
0: Yes,
1: They do very well, etc. And, of course, we have Mike Darbo in some of them as well.
0: Yeah. I think Mike Darbo might be the exception, but you could be the only artist on the Sensational 60s tour to have appeared at Glastonbury after June.
1: Oh, yes, I have. Well, actually, Mike did it last year. Talking about that. But, I'll be glass. That'd be nice, wouldn't it? Just to say that I've done it, I suppose.
0: And,
1: I'm not that excited about it. I just think, another thing that you've done, really. I started out in this business, and when I was young, you know, you wanted to play all the big places, and you dreamed of actually doing these, and I've done them all.
0: Yeah, that's right. Yeah, what a way to go out. I mean, I think John McNally said, making your debut at Glastonbury at the age of 83, he said, it doesn't get any better than that.
1: No, I do. Good old poor old John. Yeah, I mean, poor old John, he's for all the things that he's been through with the health problems, etc., I think it's a nice icing on the cake for him, you know.
0: Yeah.
1: And for Frank, really, you know.
0: Yeah.
1: To do that, you know, all they really need is a knighthood now, don't they?
0: Yeah, that's right. I think they might wait a while for that.
1: Posthumous, maybe.
0: Yeah. Now, May the 11th, the Mayflower at Southampton, that's a big venue, and...
1: Yep.
0: It's a matinee show, isn't it?
1: Yeah, which is strange. That means I've got to get out of bed early.
0: Yeah, that's right. I was thinking it might make the catchment area for people who might be thinking of going to the gig a lot bigger. Because, you know, a lot of people, when they get to a certain age, they don't like being out late after 10 o'clock and that. And you can travel to the Mayflower in Southampton on the 11th of May and be home in the daylight.
1: Yeah, well, we've done a few matinees, and I know other people have done matinees on shows, and they do very well, because when you think about it, by the time an evening show finishes, and they've got to catch a bus, and then it's just sort of 11 or 12 o'clock, and a lot of people don't want that, you know. The afternoon show is great, especially for our sort of tender ages and years, you know, and yourself, Gary, of course.
0: Oh dear, the summer cold's just fine. For this show, for this tour, probably you'll be back by Vanity Fair, I believe.
1: Yes, they're nice guys, and they're very good musicians. So yes, they're doing the best they can, and they do it very well, etc. And I see the hits, etc. And what people want, and. It's a good little show. They're a good band, and they've been going a long time.
0: Yeah. I mean, Eddie, I think, has been with them since the early 70s.
1: That's right, yeah, I think he's the longest standing member, isn't he?
0: Yeah. Yeah, yeah. Wonderful stuff. And just the Soches Hits, I think we've done that. Now, on the subject of the Soches experience, is that still going while you're doing Sensational 60s?
1: Yes, yes. We've still got some theatres we're doing this year. And also now I have to sort of like try and do them, if I do theatres, that don't coincide the same theatre within sort of like either 3 months either side of the tour because of the... You know, you don't, obviously, because I'm on that one, etc. So, but yeah, we are still doing some theatres, Western Supermare and things like that. But, you know, they've been booked in for a long time, so, etc. So they've got to honour them as such. But yeah, we do the search experience, which basically, as I think you've seen it, is the Searchers show, really, with a few extra things in. And me being funny and telling stories. Well, I try to be funny.
0: Yes. Yeah, it's a great evening. I remember seeing you at Gosport. And, although they wanted you back there, but that presumably isn't going to happen.
1: Well, no, I don't know. They haven't asked us yet. I mean, but we

0: Four Seasons and Opus 17 from the 1960s. Before that, The Fortunes and a song called Seasons in the Sun, which Terry Jacks had a hit with in the UK, at least in the 1970s.
1: Hi, I'm Steve Morris, and I'd be really happy if you joined me on a Sunday afternoon.

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1: Hi everybody, this is Jeff Hyman, your host for Somewhere in Time. I like to call my show Candy for the Ear and Food for the Brain because it's an hour of great music blended with the stories behind it. I present shows about different genres of music, from rock to disco, country, and folk. Some shows are about historical events, like the iconic Woodstock concert. It's kind of like a box of chocolates. You never know what you're going to get. So join me every Thursday night at 5 p.m. right here on White Cliffs Radio.
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3: Yes, miss.
4: I'm not enjoying the trip.
3: Oh, I'm sorry. Why is that?
4: Well, there's always one, isn't there?
3: Always one what?
4: Some man who keeps touching a knee and making indecent suggestions.
3: Oh, dear, oh, dear. You're quite right, miss. There's one on every coach.
4: Oh, would you mind pointing him out to me?
5: My Generation with Gary Jackson. 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
6: You're looking old these days. We notice.
7: I'm too young to die, aren't I? I won't take a vote on it.

0: The Creation, and a song called Making Time. The Creation had Eddie Phillips on lead guitar, who used to use a bow with his guitar. And Jimmy Page tried it a few years later, and everyone threw their hands up and said, wow, that's amazing, never seen that before. Eddie Phillips had been doing it for years. Actually, talking of Jimmy Page...
1: I want to rock right now.

Led Zeppelin from their first album in 1969 and Communication Breakdown. Actually, their two first albums were both released in 1969. This wasn't, though, but this is the Slip Disc. Who is it? And what's the, it has to be said, novelty record called? I, even though I've tried to disguise it as much as I can, I think that's a fairly easy one. Here it is again. Don't bother contacting the studio. I'll give you the answer in about 10 minutes. And now, this is Antoinette. I thought he said Annette, but no, Antoinette. And Jenny, Let Him Go.

Here are this week's vintage tunes. God Save the King. King. King. King. King. King.

0: what to do when the lights go.
1: Or they did recently in Spain and Portugal. Jerry Byrne and Lights Out. And before that, we heard Frankie Ford and his big song called Sea Cruise. And before him, we heard Antoinette and Jenny Let Him Go. Thanks very much for keeping me company. Hope you can join me same time next week for another look back at music from the 1960s. And give yourself 10 out of 10 if you realised that the slip disc was Brian Hyland and Itsy Bitsy Teeny Weeny Yellow Polka Dot Bikini. Or something like that.
2: That's the slipped disc. Put a half crown on it on the dance set, and it sounds like this.

0: Greetings, music lovers. Alright? Right. 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
1: Yo, I'm Airy Snowflake from up north. Here's a new one from What's-His-Name. Oh, you know, who is it? Ujima Flip.
2: Oh, hello, I'm DJ Naughty Nigel, with another one of my big 12 inches.
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4: 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And on tonight's show, I'm going to talk about the history of wardrobes.
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0: Well, music lovers, do you think you can do better than that lot? 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

0: Play fake, cuddle on the break. Play fake, cuddle on the break. Say it with me. Like scream it?
1: No, scream it. Like, let's play fake, cuddle on the break.